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2: From the Party Weather Center, tonight will be mostly clear with a low near 70 and south winds at 9 to 11 miles per hour, gusting to 21. Tuesday brings a slight chance of showers, then a chance of showers and thunderstorms after 3 p.m., mostly sunny and hot with a high near 95 and south winds, becoming west-southwest at 8 to 13 miles per hour, gusting to 20, with a 30% chance of precipitation. Tuesday night, a chance of showers and thunderstorms, then showers likely and possibly a thunderstorm after 7 p.m., mostly cloudy with a low near 70 and south winds around 5 miles per hour becoming light and variable, with a 60% chance of precipitation and new rainfall. Amounts of less than a tenth of an inch, except higher amounts in thunderstorms. Wednesday, a 50% chance of showers before 1 p.m., partly sunny with a high near 91 and east winds around 6 miles per hour becoming south in the afternoon. For the latest news, weather, and community info, visit DecaturRadio.com.

Hey, it's Kendra. Looking forward to hanging out with you on this Monday night. Let me ask you this. Have you been thinking about getting a pet? Have you ever considered adoption? If you go to my Facebook page, I've teamed up with rescues all across the United States. You can just scroll through and see if any of those pets stand out to you. It's Kendra on the Radio on Facebook.

0: It's Kendra. How much caffeine per day is too much caffeine? I saw this thread online today, and it was saying, according to like the American Heart Association, the U.S. Food and Drug Administration, they're saying 300 to 400 milligrams of caffeine a day should be your max, which is like 3 to 4 cups of coffee, 4 to 5 cans of Coke, or 10 to 15 cups of green tea, 1 to 3 energy drinks. So that should be your max of caffeine. I think you should just follow your body. Like, if you know that you don't feel good when you have, you know, like the second energy drink, you probably shouldn't have 2 energy drinks. You know, you got to just follow what your body says. I know that 2 cups of coffee is my max. Anything over that, I'm paying for it. I'm paying for it with not feeling good, heart palpitations, that kind of stuff. So, you know, be mindful of how your body reacts to caffeine. And I say follow that guidance. Follow that. What is it for you? What's your like max caffeine per day? Do you have one?
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0: Stella Lefty with Boston on today's Best Music, 93.1 The Party. It's Kendra. 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
5: Good evening and happy Monday, Central Illinois. Here's the WAND forecast. We're heading into this evening with mostly clear skies, temperatures in the upper 60s, a light breeze, but quiet conditions overall. That's how we start our day Tuesday as well. Breezy, mostly sunny, and heating up into the mid-90s. But by tomorrow afternoon, we're tracking some showers that become widely scattered showers heading into our Tuesday evening. Couple rumbles of thunder possible as well. I'm Olivia Colon.
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0: It's Kendra with completely random and useless information for your Monday night. Did you know that Michael Jackson's song Thriller was originally called Starlight, and the hook went, "Give me some starlight, starlight sun"? That would have been a completely different music video for sure. There is more hydrogen in a gallon of gasoline than there is in a gallon of liquid hydrogen. I don't know the science behind that. I'm just telling you the facts, my friend. And then finally, what actor is also a classically trained opera singer and has released more than 20 albums? It's Jackie Chan. I know. He is a class. I can't imagine him even singing opera and having 20 opera albums. Wow. Mind blown. Jackie Chan. So random, so useless for you today. You're welcome.
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2: From the Party Weather Center, Tuesday, a 40% chance of showers and thunderstorms after 3 p.m., mostly sunny and hot, high near 95. South wind 8 to 13 miles per hour, becoming west-southwest, gusts up to 22 miles per hour. Tuesday night, showers likely and possibly a thunderstorm after 7 p.m. mostly cloudy, low around 70. Chance of precipitation, 60%. Wednesday, a 50% chance of showers before 1 p.m. partly sunny, high near 91. Wednesday night, partly cloudy, low around 72. For the latest news, weather, and community info, visit DecaturRadio.com.

0: It's Kendra. I hope you're having a great Monday night. If not, maybe this will make it better. It's Alex Warren in Ordinary.
1: They say the holy water's watered down, and this town's lost its faith. Our colors will fade eventually, so if our time is running out, day after day, we'll make the mundane a masterpiece. Oh my, my, oh my, my love, I take one look at you, you're taking me out.

0: It's Kendra. Here is a simple piece of advice that people say have significantly improved their lives. Okay, this was on a list of 15, but I picked the one that really spoke to me today, and hopefully it's going to speak to you too. And it's this: never accept criticism from someone you wouldn't accept advice from. This really spoke to me today. A few weeks ago, somebody gave me some unsolicited criticism, and it's bothered me a bit because I've been like, oh my goodness, like, why do they feel this way about me? And I didn't recognize anything that they said to be true, but it still bothered me a bit. And so when I read that today, I was like, wow, like, this person that criticized me, I would never ask them for advice on anything. There's nothing about their life that I would want to, you know, copy or ascertain to be. And so why am I letting their criticism bother me whenever I would never go to them for advice? I'm just going to keep on living my life. And that's where I'm living today. So I don't know why I am telling you that today. Somebody needed to hear it. Was it you?
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1: Bossy with Beautiful on today's Best Music, 93.1 The Party. It's Kendra. The Coalition of Neighborhood Organizations in Decatur is having their meeting the third Tuesday of every month. It's from 5:30 until 6:30 p.m. in the Madden Auditorium at the Decatur Public Library. 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So again, that is coming up the third Tuesday of every month from 5:30 until 6:30 at the library.
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3: 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Before police arrived, a white male suspect broke through the front plexiglass door and entered the business. There was no cash on site. The suspect did, however, steal three sodas before leaving the building. The suspect then fled east on foot. Surveillance video was obtained and police are asking anyone who may recognize the suspect to come forward. The suspect was wearing a System of a Down band shirt pulled over his face. He was also wearing gray sweatpants, white socks, and black sandals. A photo of the suspect can be viewed on the Crime Stoppers website. If you have any information regarding this burglary, you can submit an anonymous tip through Crime Stoppers at 217-423-TIPS.
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6: Good evening and happy Monday, Central Illinois. Here's the WAND forecast. We're heading into this evening with mostly clear skies, temperatures in the upper 60s, a light breeze, but quiet conditions overall. That's how we start our day Tuesday as well. Breezy, mostly sunny, and heating up into the mid-90s. But by tomorrow afternoon, we're tracking some showers that become widely scattered showers heading into our Tuesday evening. Couple rumbles of thunder possible as well. I'm Olivia Colon.
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0: ritmo. You like that space?
1: It's Kendra. Here is a new snack for you that you may not have ever thought to try. It's salsa cereal. So you just take your tortilla chips and crumble them up in a bowl and then pour salsa over them. And I guess mix it up. There is some football player that has made this popular salsa cereal. I mean, I'd be willing to give it a try. It actually doesn't sound bad, but I really like being able to dip my chip and eat it. 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You know, I'm like enjoying the activity of eating chips and salsa rather than the taste of it more. So I don't know. Would you try it? Salsa cereal.
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3: From the Party Weather Center, Tuesday, a 40% chance of showers and thunderstorms after 3 p.m. mostly sunny and hot, high near 95. South wind 8 to 13 miles per hour becoming west-southwest. Gusts up to 22 miles per hour. Tuesday night, showers likely and possibly a thunderstorm after 7 p.m. mostly cloudy, low around 70. Chance of precipitation 60%. Wednesday, a 50% chance of showers before 1 p.m. partly sunny, high near 91. Wednesday night, partly cloudy, low around 72. For the latest news, weather, and community info, visit DecaturRadio.com.

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1: Once upon a time, and I heard that I was ugly.

0: It's Kendra. It's come to my attention. It's been brought to my attention that I might be weird. I already knew that. So they weren't telling me new information there. But here's why they said that I was weird. Because I have a really hard time choosing a favorite something. Like, it's just very difficult for me. They'll be like, oh, what's your favorite song? I don't know. I have no clue what my favorite song is. Who's your favorite band? I don't know. I like this one and this one. I just have a hard time with it. Am I the only one? Like, can you just like quickly say what your favorite something is? Favorite color, favorite whatever? Wow, I cannot do that. I don't know why. This is how I am. Just love me.
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1: It's Kendra. Have you ever gone to the doctor's office and they take your blood pressure and it's high? And you're like, what? I regularly take it at home myself and it's always right. But then I go to the doctor's office and it's high. What's going on? Well, they did a study that showed that they may not be taking it correctly because your arm has to be supported on a desk or a table and the cuff has to be at heart level to really see what your accurate blood pressure is. And if you do it any other way, it could make your blood pressure seem higher than it really is. So pay attention the next time somebody's taking your blood pressure. If they don't have your arm supported on a desk or table and the cuff at heart level, they're doing it wrong and they might be getting an inaccurate reading.
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5: Good evening and happy Monday, Central Illinois. Here's your WAND forecast. We're heading into this evening with mostly clear skies, temperatures in the upper 60s, a light breeze, but quiet conditions overall. That's how we start our day Tuesday as well. Breezy, mostly sunny, and heating up into the mid-90s. But by tomorrow afternoon, we're tracking some showers that become widely scattered showers heading into our Tuesday evening. Couple rumbles of thunder possible as well. I'm Olivia Colon.
6: If it's new music you want, we got you covered.

0: It's Kendra. In a new poll, they asked people, if you could clone yourself, would you do it? Would you clone yourself? 7% said they definitely would. 49% said definitely not. Would you clone yourself? Most of the people that said yes, they would, it was to help them with their work, which I was like, okay, you know, if you're feeling overwhelmed, I can understand maybe wanting some help. But I was like, would I clone myself? And I thought if I were going to clone myself, it would just be like to just have a sister friend. I know that sounds so weird, but I've always been kind of envious of like twins because I'm like, wow, man, you've got like a built-in best friend right there. Somebody that knows you so well. Thought patterns are so right there in sync. And like, I don't have like a female best friend that I feel that way about. And so if I were going to clone myself, that would be the only reason. Not to help me with work. I got my work covered, but that would be my only reason. Would you clone yourself? And if so, why?
1: Here's the deal. The government is over $38 trillion in debt, which means the IRS isn't slowing down. And the tax code is complex and unforgiving. So it's not surprising if you're one of the millions of Americans that owe back taxes to the IRS. 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
0: From the Party Weather Center, Tuesday brings a 40% chance of showers and thunderstorms after 3 p.m. mostly sunny and hot, high near 95. South wind 8 to 13 miles per hour, becoming west-southwest, gusts up to 22 miles per hour. Tuesday night, showers likely and possibly a thunderstorm after 7 p.m. mostly cloudy, low around 70. Chance of precipitation, 60%. Wednesday, a 50% chance of showers before 1 p.m. partly sunny, high near 91. Wednesday night, partly cloudy, low around 72. For the latest news, weather, and community info, visit DecaturRadio.com.

0: It's Kendra. The newest trend, summer travel trend, is called going on a coolcation, and it means skipping the summer heat and traveling somewhere with cooler temperatures like mountains, lakes, and forests. I'm for it. I'm for it. I absolutely love that. And if I had to choose, like, they're like, you could either go to mountains or the ocean. Choose one right now. I would choose a mountain every single time. I just would. I love the ocean, but I would choose the mountain. Hubby and I are going camping for our anniversary, which is coming up. And we've decided to go back to where we went on our first anniversary, which is Mount Magazine, Arkansas. I'm from Arkansas originally, you know. And so I'm really looking forward to it. It's so beautiful. Such a beautiful part of the state. And it is the highest point in the whole state of Arkansas. So if you've never checked out Mount Magazine, you should Google it and see. Yeah, take you a little coolcation there this summer.
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0: It's Kendra. I feel so disturbed by this. Researchers in China have come up with a new way to treat sinus infections, and it has been successful on animals, but they have not tried it on humans yet. And instead of treating your sinus infection with antibiotics, they shoot a swarm of microscopic robots up your nose, and then it attacks like the bacteria and things like that. My first thought was, I don't want robots in my body. Are you kidding me? And then the more I read, it was like, oh yeah, the reason they haven't tested it on humans yet is they're still trying to figure out how to make sure they can get all of the robots out of your body when they're done. They think they'll all come out when you blow your nose, but they're not 100% sure. Robots up your nose? That is a hard pass for me. Absolutely not. Give me that pill. Put that antibiotic right in my hand, right there. Down the hatch.
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4: Good evening and happy Monday, Central Illinois. Here's the WAND forecast. We're heading into this evening with mostly clear skies, temperatures in the upper 60s, a light breeze, but quiet conditions overall. That's how we start our day Tuesday as well. Breezy, mostly sunny, and heating up into the mid-90s. But by tomorrow afternoon, we're tracking some showers that become widely scattered showers heading into our Tuesday evening. Couple rumbles of thunder possible as well. I'm Olivia Colon.

0: Martin Garrix and Ed Sheeran with Repeat It. It's Kendra. It's time for me to go. I'm going to be back tomorrow night. I'm going to be hanging out with you every night this week, and I'm looking forward to it. Have a great night. Deja vu. Olivia Rodrigo up next. Bye. Love
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2: From the Party Weather Center, Tuesday brings a 40% chance of showers and thunderstorms after 3 in the afternoon. Mostly sunny and hot with a high near 95. South wind 8 to 13 miles per hour, becoming west-southwest, with gusts up to 22 miles per hour. Tuesday night, showers likely and possibly a thunderstorm after 7. Mostly cloudy, with a low around 70. Chance of precipitation is 60%. Wednesday, a 50% chance of showers before 1 in the afternoon. Partly sunny, with a high near 91. For the latest news, weather, and community info, visit DecaturRadio.com.

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4: 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Before police arrived, a white male suspect broke through the front plexiglass door and entered the business. There was no cash on site. The suspect did, however, steal three sodas before leaving the building. The suspect then fled east on foot. Surveillance video was obtained and police are asking anyone who may recognize the suspect to come forward. The suspect was wearing a System of a Down band shirt pulled over his face. He was also wearing gray sweatpants, white socks, and black sandals. A photo of the suspect can be viewed on the Crime Stoppers website. If you have any information regarding this burglary, you can submit an anonymous tip through Crime Stoppers at 217-423-TIPS.
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6: Good evening and happy Monday, Central Illinois. Here's your WAND forecast. We're heading into this evening with mostly clear skies, temperatures in the upper 60s, a light breeze, but quiet conditions overall. That's how we start our day Tuesday as well. Breezy, mostly sunny, and heating up into the mid-90s. But by tomorrow afternoon, we're tracking some showers that become widely scattered showers heading into our Tuesday evening. Couple rumbles of thunder possible as well. I'm Olivia Colon.
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2: From the Party Weather Center, Tuesday, a 40% chance of showers and thunderstorms after 3 p.m. mostly sunny and hot, high near 95. South wind 8 to 13 miles per hour, becoming west-southwest. Gusts up to 22 miles per hour. Tuesday night, showers likely and possibly a thunderstorm after 7 p.m. mostly cloudy, low around 70. Chance of precipitation 60%. Wednesday, a 50% chance of showers before 1 p.m. partly sunny, high near 91. Wednesday night, partly cloudy, low around 72. For the latest news, weather, and community info, visit DecaturRadio.com.

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4: Good evening, Central Illinois. Here's your WAND forecast. We're heading overnight with mostly clear skies, temperatures in the upper 60s, a light breeze, and overall quiet conditions. The same story continues into our Tuesday morning with a sunny start and temperatures climbing into the mid-90s, but it's all ahead of a cold front, bringing us a few showers by tomorrow afternoon and widely scattered showers and thunderstorms heading into tomorrow night. I'm meteorologist Olivia Colon.
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0: From the Party Weather Center, Tuesday brings a 50% chance of showers and thunderstorms after 2 in the afternoon. Mostly sunny and hot, high near 95. South wind 8 to 14 miles per hour, becoming west, gusting to 21. Tuesday night, showers likely and possibly a thunderstorm before 9, then a chance of showers and thunderstorms. Increasing clouds, low around 70. South wind around 5 miles per hour, becoming calm. Chance of precipitation, 60%. Wednesday, a 50% chance of showers between 11 and 1. Partly sunny, high near 91. East, northeast wind around 6 miles per hour, becoming south. Wednesday night, partly cloudy, low around 72. For the latest news, weather, and community info, visit DecaturRadio.com.

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1: They say the holy water's watered down, and this town's lost its faith. 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Oh my, my, oh my, my love, I take one look at you, you're taking me

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3: Good evening, Central Illinois. Here's your WAND forecast. We're heading overnight with mostly clear skies, temperatures in the upper 60s, a light breeze, and overall quiet conditions. The same story continues into our Tuesday morning with a sunny start and temperatures climbing into the mid-90s, but it's all ahead of a cold front, bringing us a few showers by tomorrow afternoon and widely scattered showers and thunderstorms heading into tomorrow night. I'm meteorologist Olivia Colon.
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0: From the Party Weather Center, Tuesday brings a 50% chance of showers and thunderstorms after 2 in the afternoon. Mostly sunny and hot, high near 95. South wind 8 to 14 miles per hour becoming west, gusts up to 21. Tuesday night, showers likely before 9, low around 70. Wednesday, 50% chance of showers between 11 and 1, partly sunny, high near 91. 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
3: Good evening, Central Illinois. Here's your WAND forecast. We're heading overnight with mostly clear skies, temperatures in the upper 60s, a light breeze, and overall quiet conditions. The same story continues into our Tuesday morning with a sunny start and temperatures climbing into the mid-90s. But it's all ahead of a cold front, bringing us a few showers by tomorrow afternoon and widely scattered showers and thunderstorms heading into tomorrow night. I'm meteorologist Olivia Colon.
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2: From the Party Weather Center, Tuesday, a 50% chance of showers and thunderstorms after 2 in the afternoon. Mostly sunny and hot, with a high near 95. Heat index values as high as 102. South wind 8 to 14 miles per hour, becoming west in the afternoon. Winds could gust as high as 21 miles per hour. Tuesday night, showers likely and possibly a thunderstorm between 8 and 9 in the evening, then a chance of showers and thunderstorms after 9. Increasing clouds, with a low around 69. South wind around 5 miles per hour, becoming calm. Chance of precipitation is 60%. New rainfall amounts between a tenth and quarter of an inch, except higher amounts possible in thunderstorms. Wednesday, a 50% chance of showers before 10 in the morning, mostly cloudy, then gradually becoming sunny, with a high near 91. East-northeast wind around 6 miles per hour, becoming south in the afternoon. Wednesday night, partly cloudy, with a low around 72. East-northeast wind around 6 miles per hour, becoming south after midnight. For the latest news, weather, and community info, visit DecaturRadio.com.

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0: Your local tidbit is brought to you by Tournesol in downtown Decatur, open since 1999. Hi, I'm Jerry Hinkle, and here's your local tidbit. Did you know that the Transfer House in downtown Decatur's Central Park was built in 1896? The building originally served as a transfer point for Decatur's electric streetcar system. Originally located on Lincoln Square, the intersection of North and South Main and East and West Main Streets, and after the streetcar ceased operations in the 1950s, the Transfer House was reduced to a bus terminal. It was moved in 1962 to its current location, and it's listed on the National Register of Historic Places. And that's your local tidbit.
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3: Good evening, Central Illinois. Here's your WAND forecast. We're heading overnight with mostly clear skies, temperatures in the upper 60s, a light breeze, and overall quiet conditions. The same story continues into our Tuesday morning with a sunny start and temperatures climbing into the mid-90s, but it's all ahead of a cold front, bringing us a few showers by tomorrow afternoon and widely scattered showers and thunderstorms heading into tomorrow night. I'm meteorologist Olivia Colon.

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1: I played it cool and I played it dumb. 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So convincing, you made it look fun. 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Saying, baby, just relax.

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2: From the Party Weather Center, Tuesday. A 50% chance of showers and thunderstorms after 2 in the afternoon. Mostly sunny and hot, high near 95. Heat index up to 102. South wind 8 to 14 miles per hour becoming west. Gusts up to 21. Tuesday night, showers likely and possibly a thunderstorm before 9. Then a chance of showers and thunderstorms. Increasing clouds, low around 69. South wind around 5 miles per hour becoming calm. Chance of precipitation, 60%. New rainfall between a tenth and quarter of an inch, higher in thunderstorms. Wednesday, a 50% chance of showers before 10 in the morning. Mostly cloudy, then gradually becoming sunny, high near 91. East-northeast wind around 6 miles per hour, becoming south. Padwiwimis day-night, partly cloudy, low around 72. East-northeast wind around 6 miles per hour, becoming south after midnight. For the latest news, weather, and community info, visit DecaturRadio.com.

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3: Good evening, Central Illinois. Here's your WAND forecast. We're heading overnight with mostly clear skies, temperatures in the upper 60s, a light breeze, and overall quiet conditions. The same story continues into our Tuesday morning with a sunny start and temperatures climbing into the mid-90s, but it's all ahead of a cold front, bringing us a few showers by tomorrow afternoon and widely scattered showers and thunderstorms heading into tomorrow night. I'm meteorologist Olivia Colon.
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1: From the Party Weather Center, today, a 50% chance of showers and thunderstorms after 2 in the afternoon. Mostly sunny and hot, high near 95. Heat index up to 102. South wind 8 to 14 miles per hour, becoming west. Gusts up to 21 miles per hour. Tonight, showers likely and possibly a thunderstorm before 9. Then a chance of showers and thunderstorms. Increasing clouds, low around 69. South wind around 5 miles per hour, becoming calm. Chance of precipitation, 60%. New rainfall between a tenth and quarter of an inch, higher in thunderstorms. Wednesday, a chance of showers and thunderstorms before 10, then a slight chance of showers between 10 and noon. Mostly cloudy, then gradually becoming sunny, high near 91. East-northeast wind around 6 miles per hour, becoming south. Chance of precipitation, 50%. Wednesday night, partly cloudy, low around 72. East-northeast wind around 6 miles per hour, becoming south after midnight. For the latest news, weather, and community info, visit DecaturRadio.com.
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10: Lynn, how you doing this morning?
11: I'm doing great. How are you?
10: Doing excellent. We hear you have a worst date ever. What happened?
11: So I joined the online dating world and met a guy. We talked for, I don't know, 3 or 4 weeks, and we decided we were going to have a date. So we planned for a Friday night. He called me Friday morning and said, hey, my truck broke down. Do you mind coming getting me? And I said, no, we'll just reschedule. He's like, no, I'll figure it out. So had him meet me at my house, came in and proceeded to find my tequila and did about 5 or 6 shots. And I said, hey, are you trying to get drunk? I thought we were going to go to dinner. He's like, no, I just like to, you know, let my hair down every now and then. I'm like, okay. So, and then he's like, do you like to wake up? And I said, I don't know what you're talking about. Yeah, I like to wake up. Everybody likes to wake up. And he's like, no, wake up. And I said, still don't know. And then he tapped his nose and said, wake up. And I said, absolutely not. That's a deal breaker for me. And he's like, well, I just thought I would ask. You know, I like to do it every now and then. We go to dinner, and he has this duffel bag with him. And at dinner, we haven't even ordered. We're, you know, drinking a beer, and, you know, I'm drinking water. He's drinking beer. He keeps telling me, don't you want to drink anything? I'm like, no, I'm good. So we have chips and salsa at this Mexican restaurant. And he's like, he gets in a duffel bag. And I was like, what are you doing? And he's like, I just need to run to the restroom. And I said, you are not, did you bring that with you? And he's like, no, no, no, it's not that. So he goes back and comes out. And I said, you need to tell me right now what you were doing or I'm leaving. And he's like, well, I broke my tooth off. And he said, eating chips, it had came off, so I went in the bathroom and blew it back on.
10: What?
12: As one does.
11: So in the meantime, I'm texting my daughter, and I'm like, you need to call me in, like, less than 5 minutes. So then he was the ice, like, so what is exactly is in this duffel bag? He's like, well, you know, I thought we could spend the weekend together, so I didn't have time to do my laundry, so I brought it with me.
12: Oh, my God.
11: Do it over the weekend at your house.
13: No, he did not. No, he did not.
11: Dirty underwear. He did. Hand to God, he did.
13: Oh, my God.
10: My goodness. How was the second date?
11: It did not happen.
13: And now we're married.
11: My daughter called me. I said, you know, I have emergency. He's like, well, how am I going to get home? And I said, well, how did you get here? And he's like, well, I don't have enough money to Uber again.
14: No.
11: I said,
14: he could sell the cocaine he had.
11: I'm like, you spend too much money on drugs and glue, but.
13: Yeah.
11: So I got him an Uber, watched him get in it, tracked it, made sure he was completely out of the area, got in my car, and he texted me in the middle of the night. He's like, you know, I'm sorry that you're so uptight and ruined it. And I was just like, delete block. I'm just done.
10: I'm sorry you're so uptight and ruined it. Is by far the dumbest thing that guy could have said. Are you in love now? Did you find someone?
11: I have not. Okay. I have not. Still looking, but I have, after that, I have stopped on the dating apps for a while. I'm going to try it naturally.
10: There you go.
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10: So I have a couple things we need to try as a show.
13: Okay.
10: Maybe this could be a new segment. Show things the show needs to try. Like, this is going to be a favorite amongst probably Justin and Anna and Audrey. Cutwater, which is one of my favorite.
13: What's it called?
10: Cutwater. The alcoholic
14: it's like
10: beverage.
14: The vodka water.
10: Okay. Yeah. They have different flavors.
12: They're strong.
10: But they just dropped a pumpkin spice white Russian.
13: Oh really?
12: Okay.
14: A white
10: pumpkin spice white Russian. Be careful with it because it's 13%.
12: Interesting. I don't. I'll try it.
10: I know my wife's going to be excited about it.
12: White Russians are just creamy drinks.
10: Yeah, it's creamy.
12: Adding a little pumpkin spice to it.
10: Yeah.
13: Before you get to the second one, JC, there's another one. It's alcohol that I just discovered. I haven't tried it.
10: Okay.
13: We can try it as a show also. It's a vodka. It's called TLC. Tastes like chicken.
10: Oh. No, bro. I'm not tasting anything that tastes like chicken and I'm drinking
13: no idea if it actually tastes like chicken, but I'm going to buy some. My next liquor order.
10: Okay.
13: Yeah. and
12: just
13: see
12: curiosity.
13: If
12: it, just see to if taste it, it.
13: Tastes like chicken.
10: Because we have the sodas like around Thanksgiving that taste like Thanksgiving dinner and gravy, and it is.
12: Well, because I mean, I've had a pumpkin spice beer before, and it was pretty good.
15: I think a pumpkin spice White Russian would be tasty.
14: I think so too. Mm-hmm.
12: Those cut waters are delicious. Those cut waters are so
10: good. Man, they have this one that I like, the pina colada. I can't find it ever. It's always sold out.
15: What's the mixer? What?
10: What's
15: pina colada? Pina colada.
10: Pina colada cut water.
15: Oh, cut water.
10: Yeah, yeah.
16: Huh. What's in it besides the pina colada?
10: Alcohol.
12: Vodka, right?
16: No, I mean, no, that's like, rum. Besides the alcohol, what else is in these drinks?
10: They're flavoring.
13: Pina.
10: Yeah. It's just flavoring.
16: It's flavored vodka. You know,
10: like they have a margarita. They have a margarita. They have a Mai Tai.
14: They're bubbly. And they're like supposed to be like low calorie.
15: They're sparkling vodkas?
10: No, Cutwater's not.
14: Cutwater's not?
10: No, no. It's not low calorie.
12: It's not like a Topo Chico.
10: Yeah, it's a full on drink. Mm. Yeah. They're not. Yeah. Speaking of not low calorie, I don't know if I want to try this, but Wendy's Longbard T-Rex Burger is back.
12: Longbard?
10: It's a Yeah, because they took it out. It was a 3,000 calorie, nearly $30 burger with 9 beef patties and 9 slices of cheese. It's back for a limited time, but you're going to have to travel to Edmond, Oklahoma for it.
13: Okay, road trip.
10: Because they're running the T-Rex Burger Challenge.
13: You have to reach it with your T-Rex arms?
10: You got to finish this towering 9 patty cheeseburgers with all the fixings in 9 minutes, and you can win a T-shirt.
12: Oh. A whole t-shirt.
10: A t-shirt and a special prize. They didn't really say what it was, but bragging rights.
12: Yep.
10: 9 patties and
12: that's a lot. Crazy.
16: So you basically pay $30 for a t-shirt then.
15: If you can finish it.
12: Yeah. I love a good t-shirt. Can I add to this list of things we want to try?
10: Yeah.
12: Because I'm pretty sure that I saw somewhere, I don't know if it's real or not, that Takis is going to do a pickle flavor.
13: Oh.
10: Ooh.
12: Yeah.
10: That might actually slap.
15: They have a hot pickle Cheeto.
12: Yeah. And I've tried those. I've tried those, right. So I would be interested in the pickle Taki.
16: Have you ever had pickle pretzels?
14: No.
16: Ooh, they're so good. They're so good.
10: Pickle's got all the flavors.
15: Pickle is a new ranch.
10: It really is.
12: Yeah, pickle anything is really good.
13: Has anybody on the show tried that place in Amarillo, the Texan, I think, that has they have the 72-ounce steak?
10: I sure have.
13: You have?
10: I sure have.
13: Did you complete it?
10: I did not do the challenge, but I was there for our friend Molly, who's that professional eater, and she completed it.
13: She did?
12: What is it?
10: 72-ounce steak
13: and the sides, like mashed potatoes, whatever it is.
10: And you have to finish salad.
13: In an hour. They put you on a stage in the middle of the restaurant.
15: We went to some place, I want to say Memphis, where they had the biggest hamburger.
13: Biggest hamburger, same thing.
15: The patty. And Al was going to try to eat it as a stunt. The middle of it was raw.
13: Yeah.
15: They can't, it's almost impossible physically cook it, right? Yeah,
10: and question, because a lot of people order their burgers medium and rare.
15: But this one was raw.
10: Is that okay to eat raw?
14: Yes, like, because you would order a steak raw, it's beef.
10: I know, but I feel like steak is different.
13: I don't know.
12: Because of the hamburger
10: meat? Yeah, because it's just mixed meat together. It's ground up, so like, do they mix other meat with other, you know what I mean?
13: I guess it's the same. I guess it's the same.
14: Well, it's all cow.
10: I know, but the steak is just one slab. It's just
16: it looks like it's a bunch of ones next to each other.
10: Right,
14: but you would eat a medium rare steak from
10: a steak
14: that's a cow.
10: Right,
14: but then the hamburger meat you have a problem with.
13: If you get ground sirloin, it's a sirloin steak, but it's ground up, and that's how they make a
10: ground up.
13: Yeah,
14: so, and you can eat it rare, medium rare.
13: You get a brisket burger, same thing. You can ground up any type of meat.
10: It just throws me off a little bit.
13: Yeah, I get you.
10: You know what I mean?
14: What about medium rare chicken?
15: No.
10: There was one guy that was eating raw chicken on his Instagram. I got to check in on him because he was doing it every day.
13: He did. He probably in a pumpkin spice casket
10: he's still
13: right
10: alive.
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10: Audrey, let me know there's a sport called chess boxing.
16: Have you guys seen this?
10: This perked my ears up because there was a boxing match this weekend with Ron Garcia, so I'm back into boxing a little bit.
13: Yeah.
10: And then I saw I can mix two of my favorite sports, boxing and chess.
16: Yes.
13: Oh, chess, C-H-E-S.
10: Chess.
13: Like the board game, chess.
10: Yeah.
13: Oh, okay. I thought you meant chess.
16: Because I saw this guy being interviewed, and he was talking about how Americans aren't traditionally good at chess boxing because in other countries they're trained for it. And in my head, I was picturing it being a style of chess play. Like, because he was saying that they're really good at it in Russia, and, like, that's the whole thing that they're trained for. But then I watched a highlight reel of people playing chess boxing. Y'all, it is where they play chess against each other, but then a bell rings, and they get up and box each other.
10: Like a full round?
13: Oh, my goodness.
16: Yes, they get up and box, and then the bell rings again. They sit down, and the chess game is exactly where it was, and then they play chess again. It made me think.
10: How do they move their pieces with their big boxing gloves?
16: So they have to take them off.
10: Oh, they got to take them off?
16: Yes.
12: So it's just quite actually combining the two sports.
16: Yeah, but the checkmate will end the entire match. So if you get the checkmate.
15: Or a knockout.
13: Or a knockout.
10: Yeah, what kind of knockout?
16: Or a knockout will end it.
10: Oh,
16: wow. So you want to win in one or the other.
15: And I guess after you get your bell rung a few times, you're not making a smart decision.
14: Yeah. So you're fighting with your mind and your physical body.
16: And there's up to 11 rounds. So it can keep going.
13: Oh, my goodness.
15: Wow.
16: The funny thing is you could be absolutely dominating in one area and then all of a sudden come back in the other one and win the whole thing.
13: Wow. I assume the boxing rounds are 3 minutes. How long do you have to move a chess piece?
16: Oh, the chess is timed.
10: That's probably about the same as a round, right?
13: I would imagine.
16: Maybe like I'm 10. Not sure.
10: It might be 2 minutes, yeah, and then two minutes, whatever.
13: Yeah.
10: Imagine you face Mike Tyson. Like, I feel like I have a shot with chess, but I better get it done real quick.
16: Yeah. I don't know. What if you're up against the Queen's Gambit?
13: Yeah. Well, you got to hit her.
16: The funny thing is, it was originally a fictional sport. Someone put it in a book, like as a joke.
10: Uh-huh.
16: And then they were like, why isn't this real? Let's make it a real thing.
15: It's like Quidditch.
16: Yeah.
15: Jinx. Buy
10: Double
15: me
10: jinx.
15: A Diet Pepsi.
10: Okay, I'll buy one later.
16: They're masters of chess boxing, and now it's grown to where we have a U.S. competitor who the first time we've never had one that was really, really good, and he just won like some whole basically U.S. Open that they had overseas.
15: Good for him.
10: Look at us.
14: Wow.
10: Chess boxing.
14: I love it.
10: I did see Quidditch on ESPN, though.
16: Yeah, Quidditch is difficult.
10: College Quidditch.
16: Yeah,
13: I don't know.
14: Anna played Quidditch.
16: I did it in college, and it was really hard.
14: Yeah, you played
13: Quidditch. I don't know what it is.
15: How do you fly?
16: So you don't. You just run
15: with the broomstick.
16: Quidditch is it originated in Harry Potter.
13: Ah.
16: And in the Harry Potter series, they're on broomsticks and they're flying around and they're getting this like little Quidditch thing into these ginormous like hoop looking things.
14: Ball.
13: Okay.
16: But in our world, not in the wizarding world, you can't fly, spoiler, so you just have to run around on a broomstick. So my freshman year of college, I was like, oh, this would be a great way for me to make friends. Let me go ahead and join the Quidditch team. I showed up for the first practice, and they had us run 4 miles, so I ran home. I said no.
15: Now, when
10: four
15: you're running,
10: miles?
16: When four you're running, miles. I said absolutely not.
15: You got to build up to that.
16: Yeah. I know. So
15: and also,
16: I quit Quidditch.
15: With the broomstick is... Do you have to run with it between your legs?
16: Yes.
10: It has to be there between their legs at all times. I remember seeing that.
14: Does someone dress up as the Golden Snitch and you have to catch them?
16: Probably. I don't know, you guys. I didn't even finish the first practice. I quit Quidditch.
14: I thought you were playing for TCU on scholarship.
16: You're right. You're right, actually.
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1: 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Hi, I'm Jerry Hinkle, and here's your local tidbit. Did you know that the Transfer House in downtown Decatur's Central Park was built in 1896? The building originally served as a transfer point for Decatur's electric streetcar system. Originally located on Lincoln Square, the intersection of North and South Main and East and West Main Streets, and after the streetcar ceased operations in the 1950s, the Transfer House was reduced to a bus terminal. It was moved in 1962 to its current location, and it's listed on the National Register of Historic Places. And that's your local tidbit.
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5: Central Illinois, here's your WAND forecast. We're heading overnight with mostly clear skies, temperatures in the upper 60s, a light breeze, and overall quiet conditions. The same story continues into our Tuesday morning with a sunny start and temperatures climbing into the mid-90s, but it's all ahead of a cold front, bringing us a few showers by tomorrow afternoon and widely scattered showers and thunderstorms heading into tomorrow night. I'm meteorologist Olivia Colon.
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7: Good morning and happy Tuesday, Central Illinois. I'm meteorologist Ben Whitney, and here's a look at your forecast from the WAND Weather Center. We're going to be staying dry as we get started for your Tuesday here across the 217. A warm front marches in from our southwest ahead of our next chance for some showers and storms. That'll drive those temperatures pretty high this afternoon. In fact, much of Central Illinois sitting in the mid-90s for those daytime highs today. But we do see a cold front approach from the northwest, bringing us a few scattered showers and storms as we head into your Wednesday.
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4: 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The tour began Monday and runs through Thursday, September 17th, with stops designed to connect buyers and industry leaders with Illinois producers. Scheduled visits include a family farm in Waverly, the Illinois Soybean Association, and the Chicago Board of Trade. Organizers say the goal is to build relationships that can lead to stronger export sales for Illinois grain and other agricultural products. The tour also gives participants a closer look at how crops move from local farms to international markets. 5 religious healthcare associations and 2 individuals have joined a federal lawsuit challenging Illinois' medical aid in dying law. The Thomas More Society says the groups represent more than 95% of Catholic health institutions in the state that oppose the law on conscience grounds. Peter Breen, executive vice president and head of litigation, says the First Amendment protects doctors, hospitals, and ministries that reject assisted suicide. The lawsuit argues the law forces religious providers into conflict with their beliefs. Supporters say it gives terminally ill patients more control over end-of-life decisions. More local news and information every hour here on News Radio 101 and online at DecaturRadio.com.
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12: All right, win your share of our morning show money. We got $10,000, and all you got to do is pick one of us to throw a dart. Pretty simple. If you didn't get in this hour, it's okay. We're going to do it again less than an hour from now because we play twice each morning. But right now,
15: Who we got?
12: It is all about you, Tammy. Congratulations. You're caller number 77.
16: Oh, my God. Thank you.
15: Yay, Tammy.
17: Tammy.
12: What you got going on this morning?
16: I'm at work.
12: And what do you do for work, Tammy?
16: I'm a billing and coding specialist for a urology clinic.
17: Okay.
12: Yeah.
17: Let's go, brains.
12: You go ahead and bill and
16: code. Y'all.
12: All that stuff. It's so good to talk to you as well. All right. Well, Tammy, you can win some money here. And all you got to do right now is pick one of us to throw a dart. Who would you like to throw the lucky dart for you?
16: I think I want Big Al to throw the dart.
17: Yay.
12: Big Al, man.
15: Thank you, Tammy. I'm honored.
12: Who currently has a messed up shoulder, but here's
17: that's
12: the thing.
17: Okay.
12: Even if he doesn't pop a balloon, we'll try until we do pop
15: one. Yeah, the left shoulder is the one.
17: Guaranteed to win.
12: All right, Big Al, Max, step up to the throwing area, which is very far away from all of us in the studio. We try to keep it as safe as possible.
17: We don't know what dollar amounts are in
12: we
17: any
12: do
17: of
12: not
17: the balloons.
12: Know.
18: What color are you going to go for, Big Al?
15: I'm going for yellow.
12: Is yellow a good color for you?
15: I'm going for yellow.
12: Tammy, you like yellow?
18: All right, he's going for yellow.
16: Pink is my favorite color.
12: She likes pink.
18: He got a pink dart.
15: Oh, okay.
18: He has a pink dart.
17: Okay. He has a pink dart.
12: He has a pink dart. We don't have pink balloons, though.
18: Get yellow.
12: Here we go. Big Al Mac throws.
18: He got yellow.
17: Pink and yellow.
12: And we are going to read how much money our friend Tammy has won. All right,
15: Woo-hoo!
12: Big Al Mac.
15: Tammy won $400.
12: Tammy! What you going to do with $400, Tammy?
16: Oh, gosh, I don't know. Probably buy my grandkids something.
17: Let's go to the spa.
12: Yeah, treat yourself. Yeah, buy them something, but also keep some for yourself.
17: You really want somebody to go to a spa.
15: Kelly's trying to get her spine
17: down. Kelly is all about
16: I'll keep a little something for
17: myself. I need a facial.
12: Listen, Tammy.
15: Where you go, Tammy?
12: We really appreciate you listening to the show while you're working. You have a great day at work today, and we'll talk to you again
16: soon,
12: okay?
16: Thank you so much. It was good to talk to y'all.
15: You too.
12: Likewise. All right, hang on for us, Tammy. We're going to do it again less than an hour from now. We're doing good with throwing darts.
15: Yeah. I mean,
17: Nobody's missed yet.
15: Right. First shot, everybody.
12: Yeah, now I don't want to get picks because everybody's
17: hitting. It's too much pressure,
12: Jason. Like, everybody's hitting. It's like, I don't want to be the one that gets made fun of and I'm the one that's talking about how good I am at throwing.
17: This is the one time
18: but
17: I don't want to be
18: picked.
17: But
18: if you miss, you get to go again.
12: That is true.
17: But then it's like, okay, you took 10 shots already. Hurry up.
12: And throwing is my thing, Justin.
18: Dang it.
12: I am a thrower.
18: Uh-huh.
12: I'm a big time thrower.
17: It is so satisfying, though, just to see the balloon go.
15: Yeah.
12: Great pop right there.
15: For sure.
12: All right, well, we got our love expert in here ready to go, ready to help us out, Kid Nation. You can write her at loveletterstokelly.com. Here we go. It's time for
19: Love Letters. Love Letters to Kelly.
12: So we just talked to Tammy, and this letter is from Tommy.
15: All right.
12: So Tommy wrote us and said, "Dear Kelly, you're the love expert."
17: I am.
12: I'm in love with my best friend.
17: Oh.
12: We have been friends a long time. We're both seeing someone else right now.
14: Oh, Tommy.
12: I don't know how to tell her because Mm-mm. I don't want to lose her as my friend. And it's funny because we are both so much alike.
17: Oh, geez.
12: But I don't know if she feels the same as I do. She has had me from the moment I first saw her, Kelly, which, by the way, was many months from when we first met. Any advice would be greatly appreciated. By the way, I'm 34. She's 33, just in case you wanted to know.
20: It's disrespectful to the person you're dating, in my opinion, that if you're harboring all these feelings for someone else, that's not fair to the woman who thinks she's building a life with you, perhaps.
12: Maybe he was just trying
20: 30s,
12: to see.
20: That's when you're thinking about settling down and building a family.
12: Right.
20: So, I mean, if you're not sure about the woman you're with, then break up with her. You run the risk of ruining their friendship, but Taylor Swift famously sang a song about that. And she wishes she could go back to kiss that boy, but he was dead.
17: Oh, wow.
12: He did.
20: That's the song.
14: Kelly took a turn.
12: Yeah, but he was dating her friend, though.
20: You know, I've been in relationships like that where you're like, man, I'm really drawn to this friend.
14: Yeah.
20: But one of us is always in another relationship and we're never single at the same time. And we've each gone on and had very happy, beautiful lives. What might have been in a parallel universe, we'll never know. But the bottom line is, if you're not with someone that you're madly in love with, then do her a favor and break up with her.
21: Let her go.
20: And then go figure it out with your best friend. And you have to be willing to risk it to get the biscuit, as we say often on this show.
12: What's a good way to tell your best friend you're in love with them? A letter? Or do you do it in person?
20: I think if it's your best friend, that's a conversation to have.
12: And face to face?
21: You get drunk and make out.
20: Well.
17: There's that.
20: No, well, there is truth in the wine, as they say, you know, whatever that saying is. So, I mean, you know, maybe just one night, just say, have you ever thought about, you know, you could approach it like kind of around the way.
12: Have you ever thought about kissing me?
20: Have you ever thought about what would happen if we ever dated? Oh. She goes, no, you got your answer.
12: Oh, no.
17: Or just play the Taylor Swift song, Ruin the Friendship, and be like, oh, my God, wait.
14: That's us.
20: Would it be a shame if I died without you ever kissing me?
12: Right. Oh, if you guys are hanging out watching a movie, you go like, we should play a game. And then she goes, what? And go, spin the bottle.
20: I mean, there's ways to kind of find out.
17: Just you two?
12: Yeah.
20: There's ways to kind of find out if there's a chance there without flat out saying, would you go out with me? I'll dump her for you.
12: The fact that she's in a relationship makes me proceed with caution because I really want you to find out.
14: He's in one too.
12: Yeah, so. But he's probably going to break up with them.
17: So are Jim and Pam.
12: That's true. Jim and Pam were in relationships as well.
21: Oh, The Office.
17: Yeah. This depends on which character you're rooting for, really.
20: We don't have script writers here.
12: This is not sitcom.
20: This is real life.
12: This is life. But do you want to know?
17: He's yearning for her.
12: He is yearning.
17: Now I'm going to listen to Ruin the Friendship.
12: That's a great song. It really is.
19: Love letters. Love letters to Kelly.
14: Kelly is a love expert.
20: I am.
14: I've lived near my neighbor, Alex, for many years now. He's an introvert and I'm an extrovert, but we get along pretty well. We are around the same age with only a 4-month gap. The only problem, his family and my family can't stand each other.
20: It's like Romeo and Juliet.
14: My mom and his mom are always doing anything they can to be petty to one another.
20: That's fun.
14: It's our last year of high school and being in the same state even. He wants to work for his dad while I go to college in California to be a doctor.
20: Oh, wow.
14: The drama between our family has gotten so bad that we can't even talk like we used to. We see each other in the halls all day, but to avoid drama, we have to keep going forward and hate each other.
20: Oh.
14: Alex is nothing like his family, and I only want to make things better before it's too late. I trust your advice, Kelly. That's from Bella.
20: It's just a conversation. Say, look, I know our moms don't get along and it's, you know, a mess, but, you know, I really like you and I like our friendship. And, I mean, it's really just a conversation. 99% of the letters I get can be solved by just a healthy conversation. Now, if he's like, no, get away, well, you're like, okay, well, he's not as open-minded as you are. But, you know, I appreciate the fact that you like him and want to have a friendship. Is that all you want? I'm wondering. But then go off to California and you pursue your wonderful dreams and goals and pursue that. And then other people come along and maybe, you know, there's something about when you have an ongoing feud with somebody like that, there's like a love-hate frenemy relationship. Like you just love sticking it to him, you know. So maybe... Or it could be pure, flat-out hatred. I don't know. But, I mean, just have a conversation with him and just say, you know, I know our parents don't get along, but I hope we can still be friends. I'd love to, you know, when I come back to town from, you know, visiting
12: they might need
20: California,
12: to make out.
20: You never know. When he's off on his own, doing his own thing, maybe he'll be more open to it. It's hard when you're living under the same roof as your parents, though, because you don't want to have to hear it.
12: Yeah, that is true. If you want to write a love letter to Kelly, You can do it. LoveLettersToKelly.com is where you can get your letters in. Now, real quick, it intrigues me because ever since Aaron Rodgers did this interview about, you know, Shailene Woodley after he proposed to her and how she wanted to go.
14: Yeah.
20: Right.
12: Yeah. Another gentleman.
20: Again, not fair to Aaron. Like this first letter right. we had, if you still have harbor feelings for someone else, go take care of that.
12: And like many people, I'm sitting here going like, Aaron, you should have said who was the guy? Oh. Was she trying to go? Audrey's sure. been doing some deep diving.
2: I have.
20: I'm sure he knows.
12: And maybe Audrey might have solved the mystery.
2: Well, if what the streets are saying is true.
12: You went to the streets.
2: They do have an answer for who they all think it is.
12: Is it like pretty obvious once you say it? Or
2: yeah.
12: Okay.
2: Think so of someone she worked with closely.
3: Theo James.
2: Yes.
3: Divergent.
12: Oh, no way.
2: So
3: but now you understand.
2: Yeah.
3: This is the hottest man alive.
2: That is what all the comments are saying. I am shocked the way this narrative has turned where everyone's Team Shailene.
22: Well, I've also think that a lot of people have been on Team Shailene because if you put it in the context of like, okay, Belly's engaged to Jeremiah, but we all know she loves Conrad.
12: Right.
22: You know what I mean? So it's like, it's actually turned into a meme. People have taken that quote and turned it into a meme and just put it with other characters that are yearning yeah. for someone else when they're with someone else. You know what I mean?
2: And they're using divergent, like, jokes. They're like, oh, that was very dauntless of her. That's which is the uh-huh. thing she was. And they're like, oh, that's just her being communicative.
3: Uh-huh. Very candor.
2: Yeah, very candored, you know.
12: Do you think Theo would have done that?
20: Like, no.
12: Right? Like, if she came up and said, I'm about to marry Aaron Rodgers, who's one of the best football players of all time, but he says I can have one last...
3: With the
12: you.
3: Hottest man alive.
20: Where? Well, he probably would actually. You, but no, I'd choose to leave no.
12: He probably would say no, right?
22: I don't know him.
14: Any self-respecting man would. Then he'd
12: would.
14: Say, then he'd,
20: would
14: then
20: say
14: he'd,
20: no.
14: Then, yeah, would say no. And then he'd wink.
20: But a non-self-respecting man.
14: Yeah.
12: He might go for
22: well,
12: it.
22: Well, where has Theo James been these days?
20: He's been doing The Gentleman.
2: He's doing that commercial yeah. for that the luxury car. It comes on every time I'm watching Justified on Disney Plus.
12: You're watching Disney Plus? Oh, Disney yeah. Plus. Okay.
2: Mm-hmm.
12: I thought you were going to say Disney Channel.
2: But don't you think Shailene would have only gone to Aaron if there was actually a chance? I don't feel like she would have blown up the relationship.
20: Well, Aaron and Shailene's relationship was really fast-tracked. It happened really, really super yeah. fast. She probably had some unresolved feelings that she didn't work out first.
14: But you got
20: to
14: have...
20: Like he said, he didn't force her to say yes to his proposal. She could have said no.
12: I know.
20: Mm-hmm. But she said yes and said, but let me go do this first. That's not the right answer.
12: And I have seen a video on social media, and I don't know if it's a legitimate video, but it's a guy that drove his fiance to her ex-boyfriend's house what? So she couldn't get closure. Have you seen this
3: what?
12: Video?
3: No, but he drives her up, me.
12: And he's parked, and she gets out, and she goes to the front door, and you just see them talking, and she gives him the biggest hug ever. And then she gets back in the car crying, and he goes, how was it? And she goes, so good. He's just, it's so nice, and I miss him so much.
22: Ew, that's
12: so that's why
14: no.
12: I don't know if it's legit.
14: No,
12: but I would
14: no,
12: never
14: no,
12: drive
14: no.
12: my, I would have never driven no. Kinsey to her ex-boyfriend's house for
20: no.
12: a closure.
20: No, there's no. some wussy guys that would
12: yeah. oh.
22: That's another song, Closure by Taylor Swift.
2: She's a song for everything.
12: She does have a song for everything.
22: Mm-hmm. I've been saying that.
12: If that worked out for you, let us know. If you drove your... Beyonce to get closure.
22: But that's then what if she's getting closure and then realizes that's the love of her life? She gets married to him yeah. and has five
20: kids. My closure was with you, actually.
14: Closure is your opener.
3: And yeah. if you're going to say yes to your forever husband, you got to make sure you have it all out of your system before you commit.
14: But how about before you say yes?
12: Before yes.
3: That's yeah. why they have bachelor and bachelorette parties.
12: No! Hold on.
2: Oh my God.
12: Wait a minute. Let's put the brakes.
3: That's what I saw in the text.
12: You think it's okay to cheat on Bachelor?
3: I saw in the text they said a lot of that happens on Bachelor and Bachelorette.
12: No,
3: party.
12: It happens, but you think it's okay.
3: I'm just saying what other people said. You I'm said, not agreeing.
2: No, you said that's why we have them.
12: Right.
3: Well, yeah, that's why we have
12: them. You act like it's a tool.
20: That's why I didn't have one. I couldn't trust myself.
12: Mm-hmm. Kelly Raspberry, what's coming up here in your entertainment report?
20: Well, Anna.
2: Yes.
20: Some Swifties have been breaking down that Law and Order SVU skit from the Emmys last
2: yes.
20: night.
2: Yes.
20: And they think they have figured it out.
2: Okay, let's hear
20: it. I'm going to tell you and everybody.

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6: Good morning and happy Tuesday, Central Illinois. I'm meteorologist Ben Whitney, and here's a look at your forecast from the WAND Weather Center. We're going to be staying dry as we get started for your Tuesday here across the 217. A warm front marches in from our southwest ahead of our next chance for some showers and storms. That'll drive those temperatures pretty high this afternoon. In fact, much of Central Illinois sitting in the mid-90s for those daytime highs today. But we do see a cold front approach from the northwest, bringing us a few scattered showers and storms as we head into your Wednesday.
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4: Good morning and happy Tuesday, Central Illinois. I'm meteorologist Ben Whitney, and here's a look at your forecast from the WAND Weather Center. We're going to be staying dry as we get started for your Tuesday here across the 217. A warm front marches in from our southwest ahead of our next chance for some showers and storms. That'll drive those temperatures pretty high this afternoon. In fact, much of Central Illinois sitting in the mid-90s for those daytime highs today. But we do see a cold front approach from the northwest, bringing us a few scattered showers and storms as we head into your Wednesday.
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6: Be wise and look out for others. 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
7: I was not aware something was happening right now. And right before we come back on the show, Trey goes in my in-ear and goes, "Hey, dude, why was Kelly pointing at me?" I didn't see any pointing. So I looked at Trey and I was like, "She didn't point at you." And then Kelly noticed me talking to Trey, and she goes, "What?" And I said, "Did you point at Trey?"
8: We were talking about hot flashes, and I was just talking to Al, and I said, "I have hot flashes in the middle of the night, but I said, I don't wake up in a pool of sweat." I said, "I feel gross."
7: So you were pointing at Trey.
8: So I was pointing at you, but it's a long story, but it wasn't really a point to it.
7: And I apologize for lying to you. I guess she did point at you.
8: I was going like that.
9: Yeah, made me feel like a weirdo.
7: Okay.
10: No.
11: Well.
10: Okay. So now I wasn't going to bust you.
8: He was listening. He was listening in our ears.
10: So
8: he heard the conversation.
7: No, he couldn't.
10: Kelly said, "You hear it?"
8: He heard the conversation.
9: Yeah, I did.
10: Okay. Well, nobody else.
8: I said, because that's a weirdo that likes to sleep in wet sheets. I said, that's the weirdo in the studio.
9: Well, because we were talking about weirdos yesterday, right?
8: Yeah, about a week ago.
9: And then.
8: Turns out
9: I'm the weirdo.
8: You're the weirdo.
7: Yeah, you weirdo.
8: Because Audrey's the weirdo.
10: Audrey thought it was her.
9: But yeah. I wasn't sleeping in wet sheets last week.
12: I don't feel like we're explaining this.
8: Yeah, but you do weirdo
12: well.
8: Stuff sometimes.
9: Like what?
8: I don't know. It's just weirdo
9: drop it.
8: Stuff.
9: No, Trey, come on. Just drop it, Kelly. Tell me.
8: No, it's just like overall weirdos.
9: Like what?
7: It's okay, Trey. It's okay to be weird.
8: We had this conversation over a week ago.
9: I know, and what was I doing weird then?
8: Just overall, over years of knowing you.
9: Like what?
8: I just had to pick somebody last week when they put me on the spot.
9: Yeah.
8: I was just picking.
7: You've been holding on to that?
8: And that's when I said sleeping in sheets is weirdo. So that's when I said, you're the weirdo. I truly, at the time.
13: But Trey, it's okay to be weird.
9: Thank you.
7: Trey confessed.
8: Okay, let's be honest. Sleeping in wet sheets is weird.
9: You know what?
7: Yeah.
9: I've been the outsider all my life. Thank you, Kelly. Thanks for just validating everything I've ever thought.
7: Hold on, let me reset.
8: Last week when they put me on the spot and said I had to pick somebody in the weird
9: and you
8: is
9: picked
8: weirdo.
9: Me.
7: We have so many confused people. Trey confessed he likes sleeping in. He likes having night sweats.
8: Yeah.
7: And he enjoys feeling the wetness on the on the sheets, and that's cool.
8: Everybody in here said, Kelly, who's the weirdo in the room? I said, we've got a weirdo in the studio, and I wouldn't say it because I won't hurt anybody's feelings.
9: Of course, you just said it behind my back.
8: Well,
9: like a good Christian. What else we got?
8: That's fine. You could have that.
7: Okay. I was a weirdo yesterday.
8: My point was there was nobody weirdo in the studio, but today the opportunity presented itself, and Audrey said, so I thought I was weirdo. I said, no, it was that one.
7: Yeah.
8: Just trying to make her feel better.
9: Mm-hmm. Oh, good.
12: So I am the weirdo.
7: You are.
8: Okay. Nobody's the weirdo.
10: Okay, that's enough.
12: It's okay, Kelly. I'm not offended by that.
7: We got morning show money.
8: People put me on the spot all the time to do that. When I finally do that, now I've got butt hurt over here.
9: I've loved and respected you on the radio for 30 years, but this is great for me.
12: Hey, for 30 years we've done, does that make me crazy?
8: Can I take the weirdo role? I'm the weirdo. It's okay.
13: I've got some sensitive people.
8: That's the truth.
7: Sensitive.
8: We do the most sensitive in the world.
7: Audrey.
8: I'm the weirdo.
13: We can look at you wrong and you cry.
12: Yeah.
13: Oh, my God.
7: Morning show money
13: coming
7: up.
13: Don't cry, Audrey. I just said it.
8: Why am I? What? But now we know that everything we say on the microphone is being
11: listened
8: to.
11: Now she's offended.
7: Oh, yeah.
9: Only when you point at me.
7: He just turned it on. By the way,
11: now
7: we got
11: sensitive.
7: And also, don't forget, get your meal ready to go today with Raising Cane's. Today is dine-in day, but you can also get takeout. You can stop by and eat. You do whatever you want. Stop by Raising Cane's locations, participating locations. Basically, if you can hear the show, those locations are going to be helping us out because every box combo meal will hook us up with a dollar for kids.
10: Boom.
7: So if you buy a box combo meal, kids gets a dollar.
10: Not two. Give one away.
7: And that's happening today. So get it for lunch, get it for dinner, get it for a snack, get it for work, get it for your team.
8: Leftovers for tomorrow.
7: Yeah. Yum. Get it for get some for tomorrow. Get meal prep, Kelly, is what they call it.
8: Yeah.
7: So thank you to Raising Cane's and hopefully we get Todd Graves on the phone later on, the founder of Raising Cane's. Talk to him about dining in day.
8: He is not a weirdo. A couple
7: articles I saw here. And by the way, one of them involving owls.
10: Really?
7: All the owls are banding together, Big Al.
10: The owls?
7: A-L.
10: Owls, okay.
7: People named Al are complaining about all the confusion with AI.
10: Right.
7: We talked about this before.
10: Yes.
7: So they're hoping to start that they use better fonts or get in the habit of using the periods.
11: I try to do that, too.
7: To differentiate from Al and AI.
12: Or use AI, like, undercase.
7: Right, I'll tell you why that doesn't work either in a second, Anna. Because according to a new report, it's becoming a headache.
12: Lowercase. It's called lowercase, not
7: lowercase.
12: I struggled with that.
7: It's becoming a headache for many owls and their businesses, like a place called Owl's Attire in San Francisco. The shop provides basically analog services like tailoring and custom clothing. But apparently, people are thinking, "Oh, that's an AI shop.
8: They're going to start picketing.
7: I don't want them using my clothes."
10: Oh wow!
7: So it's hurt his business. Also, it's not just the names that look like AI that are getting mixed in, because A and lowercase I, AI, is a common name in Japan.
12: Oh.
7: So people name that in Japan are starting to say, hey, wait a minute.
10: Oh, wow. Okay.
7: That's my name.
12: The solution here is just get rid of AI.
11: Oh, yeah.
7: Basically.
8: Right. Or owls.
7: And it doesn't get better because in all seriousness, there's probably not a fix coming. So,
12: no.
11: Did you see that the nation's leaders got together to say they need to slow down the growth of AI?
8: Mm-hmm. Well, what are you going to do?
12: They finally got my emails.
11: After they started talking to other bots, AI started talking to other bots and creating their own language and started doing some things behind people's back without leaving a trace.
8: It's like putting the toothpaste back in the tube, though.
7: It's hard. I mean, it's already out.
8: What are you going to do?
7: It's out there.
11: I don't know.
7: It is out there.
8: You can regulate it, but there's still going to be bad seeds that do it anyway.
7: We released it for the world.
11: There's a fear that it will take over the internet.
7: That's what former employers
8: hasn't already.
7: Saying. Yeah, scary, a little scary, but what? We'll be all right. Hopefully, we'll be all right. Now, I was not, I was not aware this was something that could happen.
11: Think positive.
7: Or actually, I thought it could happen, but I guess I didn't think it would happen now. But
10: tell me more.
7: California ran out of license plate numbers.
12: What?
7: They ran out for the first time in over 46 years. It would have been fun if they started saying, "Hey, let's just go throw some emojis in there," because we ran out of all the license plates.
10: If you're in a high speed chase, how are you going to do that over the radio?
7: Yeah.
10: License plate number
7: poop emoji.
10: ZXY poop emoji. Yeah,
7: That's not going to happen. Instead, they're just going to reverse the sequence of letters and numbers, which I guess could happen in every state. Now, a spokesperson for the California DMV said each configuration has over 100 million plate combinations. The new one is expected to last another 40 years based on historical data. Now, interesting, the landmark end of an era license plate, which is would be in California 9ZZZ999, has not been issued yet. But somebody's going to get that license plate. And I'm pretty sure it's going to be worth
10: it. Yeah, maybe.
7: Probably sell it a little
12: bit.
7: That's
12: pretty cool.
7: So, I don't know when we're going to run out in our states, but be on the lookout. Mm. And Spirit Halloween, they're already starting to open up. They're getting ready. And have you seen the TikTok videos with the employees?
12: No. With the spooky dookie thing?
7: They're starting to show us what costumes are going to be out there at Spirit Halloween. But some employees think this year's brain rot costumes have just gone too far.
8: Brain rot?
7: Yeah, the brain rot. It's like the ballerina cappuccino. It's basically a cappuccino cup with a ballerina.
8: Why is that considered brain rot?
7: And it's brain rot. That's just what it is. There's also like a stick.
12: Because it's weird and
7: they have the brain
12: sense?
7: Rot. Their outfits on Fortnite as well, and so I guess their brain rot and the employees at Spirit are like, is this
8: what you do when you're like bed
7: rotting? I think they're videos that are out there with those characters in there. I didn't really dive too
11: deep. Like a Skibidi Toilet Halloween costume?
7: I think it will be.
8: What would that look like?
11: A toilet?
7: It's the head.
11: With
7: like
11: a head?
7: It's the head with the toilet. Yeah, so brain rot costumes are going to be a hot thing, apparently. At Halloween.
11: Have y'all thought about what y'all are going to be?
12: I've had so many ideas for the show, and y'all are not agreeing on them.
7: I'm down for whatever.
12: I came up with one that is incredibly easy.
7: What?
11: Bad Bunny.
12: Well, there it goes.
7: We're not going to do it now.
11: Well, no one knows what type of Bad Bunny.
12: What?
7: Okay.
8: Yeah, could be bugs.
11: No, like, if we're all Bad
8: Bunny.
11: That's
8: funny.
7: What?
8: Bad Bunny? We'll all be bunnies, and it'd be
7: that'd be good.
8: Bunny.
7: It'd just be
8: bunnies. Roger Rabbit.
7: That'd be good.
11: Bugs Bunny. Yeah.
8: Playboy Bunny.
7: And real quick, the city of Berkeley, California, banned candy and soda from checkout lanes. And soda sales fell 40%, but candy sales stayed the same. So basically, they won't put them in the checkout aisles. You have to go inside the store
8: and
7: go to
8: impulse buys.
7: Yeah, okay. The impulse buys. They said, "Hey, we got to make sure our kids are staying healthy." So soda sales drastically dropped. But candy stayed up top.
11: The Easter Bunny.
7: Yeah,
11: maybe for Halloween. Bunnies. For Halloween is funny.
7: That is.
11: Funny. I like seeing Santa Claus for Halloween.
10: Bunny Roll. What's her name? Jelly Roll's ex-wife.
7: Bunny XO. All right, Kelly Raspberry, what's coming up with that gossip?
8: Well, the Emmys were last night. I don't know. I haven't seen the TV ratings. Some people had to watch football. Some people had to watch the Emmys, depending on your household. But we'll break down the Emmys in case you missed it when we come back.
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2: From the Party Weather Center, today, a 50% chance of showers and thunderstorms after 3 p.m. mostly sunny and hot. High near 95. Heat index up to 102. South wind 8 to 14 miles per hour, becoming west-southwest. Gusts up to 23 miles per hour. Tonight, showers likely before 9 p.m., then a chance of showers and thunderstorms. Increasing clouds, low around 69. South wind around 5 miles per hour, becoming light. Chance of precipitation 60%. Wednesday, a chance of showers and thunderstorms before 10 a.m., then a slight chance of showers until noon. Mostly cloudy, then sunny, high near 91. East-northeast wind around 6 miles per hour, becoming south. Bay Wednesday night, partly cloudy, low around 72. East-northeast wind around 6 miles per hour, becoming south after midnight. For the latest news, weather, and community info, visit DecaturRadio.com.
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12: Now, Kelly Raspberry and Anna, what's going on out there with celebrity world?
18: All right, so last night in my house, we were flipping between the Emmys and the Chiefs game. And as we were watching the Emmys, I kept thinking, wow, Justin was so right about Widow's Bay.
19: Thank you.
18: Because
12: it kind of hurts when you say Justin was right.
18: But he was right about the show. Apple TV led with 28 wins, and 14 of those went to Widow's Bay.
12: Wow.
18: Which is a new record for most won by a comedy series. So a few of the highlights, because as I'm switching between the Chiefs game and the Emmys, I said, where is my girl Taylor? Which one is she at?
20: Yep.
18: And I guess they had thought the same thing about how we would all be wondering that, because they did a Law & Order sketch, because the Emmys were hosted by Mariska Hargitay from Law & Order. Mm-hmm. And so they did a sketch where they kind of had this whole Law & Order situation of where is Taylor Swift, and they did all the Easter eggs and things like that.
20: The whiteboard.
18: Yeah. The whiteboard, everything connecting, which is really cute.
12: Now, want to take a listen to it?
21: Okay, go ahead and I have a question.
22: Will Taylor Swift be at the Emmys? You got to think like a Swiftie, because the Swifties think that everything is a clue to what she'll do next.
23: Hey, guys, this isn't adding up.
24: And who asked you, rookie?
23: Why would she be showing up to the ceremony tonight? She's probably going to be sitting at home playing with those cats she's named after TV show characters.
22: Exactly. And her cat is named Olivia Benson. Taylor Swift will not be at the Emmys.
23: Maybe she's going to do one of those cool pre-taped sketch things to support the host.
25: Do you think she'll sing?
23: No.
22: Oh, wow. Isn't it cool when it does that?
23: Mm-hmm.
12: Wow.
18: Yes, because she loves Law & Order.
12: Uh-huh.
18: And the Swifties and I are in shambles.
21: See, that's the thing. Yes. There had to be Easter eggs dropped there. I know they made a joke about it, but there had to be legitimately.
18: 113% there was, because there was a time where she looks directly at the camera.
21: Yeah.
18: And she just says, Saccharide Aries from the vineyard, north or south.
12: What?
18: And then they say, what? She goes, what? I didn't say anything. So now the Swifties and I are trying to figure out what that means.
21: What is saccharide?
18: It says sugar.
21: Saccharin is a sugar. Saccharide is also
18: Or maybe
21: sugar?
18: I just wrote it wrong.
12: What
18: but
12: if
18: yeah,
12: we
18: it's
12: reverse the audio and that's what it is?
21: I thought she was saying
20: that. Complicated. Would it be?
26: Like as a joke, because there is nothing to come from it. Like,
21: that's
26: she
21: the
26: was
21: thing.
26: Just saying random words.
21: But that's what messes your head up.
18: Because that could be the joke, because she said it's in plain sight.
21: And did you look at the board? Were there clues hidden on the crime boards with all the red string?
18: Probably. I still think that she's gearing up to re-release her country album. And at some point, this is all going to make sense.
20: Right.
18: So I'm just letting the smarter Swifties figure it out.
21: Mm-hmm. But Aries is the is from March to April. When did her first country album come out?
18: October. I know. I thought the same thing, Kelly. I thought the same thing. But once the smart Swifties figure it out, I'll let you guys know. I'll report back.
21: Yeah, I don't know.
18: But back to the Emmys. Jean Smart, she made history with her win for Best Actress in a Comedy Series for Hacks.
19: Amazing
18: season
19: show.
18: Season 5. She's the first woman to win an Emmy for every season of a show.
19: Wow.
21: And it's over now.
18: Yeah.
21: That's it.
19: Kelly, I think you would really enjoy Hacks. It's on HBO.
21: I don't have HBO.
19: Everyone needs to get HBO.
12: No, I already have enough.
19: That's where you... The Pit also won a lot of awards as well.
18: Yes, it did.
19: That's also on HBO.
18: Yes. Matthew,
21: every once in a while, though, like, they'll bleed over to Netflix after a while.
12: Yeah,
19: maybe.
18: They switch around. Matthew Rice, he became the first person to win best lead actor in all three genres. He previously won for drama for The Americans.
21: Yep.
18: Last night, he won for comedy for Widow's Bay and limited series for The Beast in Me. So that's really impressive. Michael J. Fox, he received a standing ovation when he accepted the Bob Hope Humanitarian Award.
20: Oh, nice.
19: His acceptance speech was so moving, so powerful. As I'm like, you watch this guy and he's battling Parkinson's and he's struggling to like move his body, form his words together, and he still has this commanding presence on the stage. I teared up knowing that we're also doing Raising Cane's Give Back Day for kids' kids. Mm-hmm. We're raising money for kids that are also in wheelchair bound, also fighting with disabilities, trying to be able to move their body. And here you have this like leader who is inspirational, not only to me, but also our kids' kids as well. The roar of applause after he was done was just so moving.
18: Yeah, it was an incredible moment. And then, of course, there was tributes to Dolly Parton.
0: I'll be

0: Yeah, that was Reba, and then Sally Field also honored Dolly. And then for Catherine O'Hara, Macaulay Culkin, Annie Murphy, and Dan Levy talked about her, and then that led into the In Memoriam segment, which Noah Kahan performed. And I just love Noah Kahan.
1: Yeah.
0: So he did a beautiful
1: job. They chose Raya with Noah.
2: Best dressed, Florence Pugh. Thought she looked amazing in that dress.
0: She did look great. So did Zendaya, but as always.
2: Zendaya, she looked phenomenal. Her hair was short. She was giving very Halle Berry.
3: Yeah.
2: Halle Berry looked gorgeous. And Sofia Vergara showed up for the Golden Globes, but she was at the Emmys. Her boobs were out.
1: Oh.
0: Okay.
2: Her boobs.
1: You don't watch AGT, do you?
3: Oh, boob jokes.
2: Golden Globes.
0: Got it. But Megan Statler, she's making a lot of headlines because she dressed as an Emmy.
1: That's pretty good.
2: Right.
1: Pretty good.
0: Which is pretty funny, but you can catch all the highlights.
4: Did you see La Roche interviewed?
0: No, I did not.
4: He said he lied about Zendaya and Tom Holland being married. Sounded to me like he got scolded. Yeah.
0: Probably.
5: Mm-hmm. But then Tom's come out and said they've gotten married.
4: Yeah, and he wears a ring. I don't know.
5: Well, I think the big shame is they didn't include Chuck Norris in the In Memoriam. And I looked it up, like, why? Did the family request that? They said, no, they have to make cuts. The producers have to make some really serious cuts because of time.
1: You don't cut Chuck Norris? You do not cut.
5: Transcends time.
1: He's worldwide.
5: Everybody does Chuck Norris jokes. What justification to just put his picture up for 5 seconds?
0: Right. That's crazy.
5: You cannot. And every year, somebody gets mad that their loved one got left out.
1: But Chuck Norris
5: collectively, we should all be offended.
2: Right, because they were able to include Bob Mackie, who passed away
5: last minute.
2: Chuck Norris got cut.
1: Yeah.
5: They put Bob Mackie in because he just passed away, I believe it was yesterday.
2: Yeah.
5: Which, great. I mean, Bob Mackie deserves to be up there.
2: Right.
5: Justified not putting Chuck Norris. Right. It makes no sense.
2: That's just someone's lame excuse for not putting
5: him
2: up there.
5: They didn't have time. Somebody didn't like
1: him. They need to change the Emmys now to the Chucks. In honor of Chuck Norris.
2: It was still a great award show. I loved it.
5: All right. Well, Stagecoach. Does anybody ever excited about going? I know we've talked about going to Coachella.
1: That's my wife's dream.
0: I'm not super in that.
5: Well, maybe you could surprise her with tickets, JC.
1: It's a whole thing. And then all the people from The Bachelor are there and Love Island.
5: It's happening next year, April 23rd through the 25th in Indio, California. Mm-hmm. So night one, headlined by Riley Green.
3: Oh, okay.
5: With a feature performance by Hardy. My husband and I love Hardy.
1: Yeah, maybe we can all go together, Kelly.
5: You know how I feel about music festivals.
1: I know, yeah.
5: Shaboozy, this is night one. Shaboozy, Gretchen Wilson, and more. But night two would be headlined by Zach Top.
3: Okay.
5: And feature performances by the living legend himself, Willie Nelson. Hang in till April, Willie. Come on.
3: How old is he?
5: You know his obituary's ready to go.
1: No, he's got 90.
0: He's got to be like 99.
1: Willie's like
0: let's see.
1: Barely 90.
0: No, older than that. I feel I saw Willie Nelson once on accident, and he was very old. He's 93.
1: 93. See, barely 90.
0: Barely.
1: He's still got solid 20.
5: Hopefully he'll be there April 24th because he's there night two. Journey's going to be there.
1: Journey.
5: So I saw them when Def Leppard and Journey were co-headlining. So one night one would headline, the next night the others would. And the guy sounds just like Steve Perry.
1: Oh, the Filipino
5: identical.
1: Guy?
5: Yeah. But it's not the same energy. It's just everybody was up on their feet for Def Leppard, and then Journey came out because that night they were headlining. Mm. And everybody just stood there and watched. It was really, it's interesting.
2: Yes,
5: anyway,
2: the small town girl.
5: The Fray. Kid was really good friends with the Fray. They're going to be there. Dasha and more. That's on night two. Night three, Garth Brooks is headlining.
3: Yeah, good show.
5: With featured performances by Kelly Clarkson, Pitbull, Matchbox 20, David Lee Roth, Melissa Etheridge. So country is just very fluid.
1: Yeah.
3: Okay.
5: And Florida Georgia Line, they'll be reunited for the first time during a special late night set on the Mustang stage. So tickets go on sale this Friday.
1: Okay.
5: Be nice to surprise Kinsey, you know, stick him away for Christmas.
1: The whole thing.
2: Right, and if you can get there. And
1: there's planes.
2: The packages.
5: It's a lot.
4: You don't want to go.
2: Hotels, or are you going to camp?
1: Hotels.
0: Yeah.
5: Once in a lifetime Ubers. Experience.
1: I have these allergies. I get bloody noses because it's very dry in India.
5: Oh, you don't have to. You don't go. It's her and her girlfriends.
1: Oh, yeah. But
5: she don't want to go with you.
1: Oh. But her friends. It's a whole thing. You know how it is.
3: Just give her two tickets and say, hey, here, baby. This is for you. You go.
5: Have fun.
3: I watched the
5: girls' trip.
1: We're going to be hooking up a teacher here, a deserving teacher with $500. By the way, teachers, let us know what you would do if $500 magically appeared in your bank account so you could get a project off the ground at KidNation.com. Right. We're going to bless one of our teachers here in 10 minutes. 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
5: You know, there's nothing like the guilt you feel when you look down in your dog's water bowl and it is bone dry.
1: Oh,
5: that is a bad
1: awful.
5: Feeling. Yeah, so yeah. 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
6: Good morning and happy Tuesday, Central Illinois. I'm meteorologist Ben Whitney, and here's a look at your forecast from the WAND Weather Center. We're going to be staying dry as we get started for your Tuesday here across the 217. A warm front marches in from our southwest ahead of our next chance for some showers and storms. That'll drive those temperatures pretty high this afternoon. In fact, much of Central Illinois sitting in the mid-90s for those daytime highs today. But we do see a cold front approach from the northwest, bringing us a few scattered showers and storms as we head into your Wednesday.
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7: We want to help our teachers. So if you're a teacher, an educator, you work at a school, you want to get a project off the ground, you just need the funds. We got the funds for you. Just go to kidnation.com and tell us what you're trying to do. And maybe we'll be calling you and letting you know you're our teacher of the day, which is exactly what we are doing right now with our friend Beth McCoy, who is joining us from Normal Park Museum Magnet. Teaches first grade, all of them subjects.
8: Okay.
7: Yeah, all the subjects.
9: All of them.
7: Miss McCoy, are you there?
10: I'm here.
7: Now, is it Miss or Mrs. McCoy?
10: It's Miss McCoy.
7: Miss McCoy. Well, congratulations on getting this prize pack that we're hooking you up with. But we really want to know what you're trying to do at your school. What's the project you got off the ground?
10: Oh, I'm so excited. Our project is something new that we're trying this year. We have always studied about plants in our fourth quarter, and we always tried to get outside as much as we could in the fourth quarter. But we really have a very small space, and one of the things that we wanted to do this year was try to get out in the garden the whole year. So our plan was to make a bigger garden and buy some plots that they could get into and have a space for each kid. Each kid would have their own space Aww. To grow their own thing, and they would also get to see the fruit of their labor a whole year long, get yeah. to really grow things, harvest some things. In the past, we did a native plant garden, and they would get to start it, but they didn't really get to see the fruits of their labors and all the work that they put into it. So this way, they'll be able to do that. So we would like to buy some raised garden beds, yeah. and really the soil costs a lot of money, too, yeah. so just using that money towards that.
7: Wow, and I'm sure you need little tools for the kids because they're not
11: little
7: adults
11: hands.
7: Yet. Little handles.
11: Oh, mm-hmm. that's adorable.
12: It's important to learn how to survive an apocalypse.
7: 100%.
8: Okay,
12: we gotta learn how to grow our own food.
7: Yeah, and let's remember, Ms. McCoy's students are first graders.
12: Yeah, amazing.
7: These are cute little kids yeah. that are growing a garden. What kind of plants are you guys growing?
10: We're hoping to do some things that will grow quick, like lettuce grows quick. And carrots, some things like that.
7: Okay.
10: We haven't really, we're still in the planning process, but our hope is to really get started by next month. We're going to start kind of going outside, once a week just to get them used to that phase, but really getting up and running by in October.
7: Well, Miss McCoy, we're going to go ahead and hook you up with that $500 so that you can get those tools, the soil, whatever you need for the garden. Plus, the ultimate awesome. Teacher stash from Pilot Pen, makers of G2, America's favorite gel ink pen, and Friction, America's favorite erasable gel ink pen. Now, also, you are in the running to Yay. Win a vacation so you could live more Florida days at Sundial Beach Resort and Spa on Sanibel Island, which has some gulf views, white sandy beaches, activities from paddle boarding to pickleball, or you could just relax because I know the school year is very long. So you're in the running for that vacation as well, okay?
8: Yay. And Miss McCoy, I have a question. I have a Japanese maple tree that's dying. We're watering it. We're watering it every day, and I think the heat's killing her, and I don't know what to do. I don't know how to save her.
10: That's a great question. Maybe
0: ChatGPT. There you go. There you go, Ms. McCoy.
7: She's teaching her. She's trying to grow lettuce and carrots.
8: Right. Yeah. I'm just trying to save my Japanese maple.
9: She said, sorry about you. Google it.
8: Yeah. Like, I don't know.
0: Enjoy your seed, my name is McCoy.
10: I bet it's beautiful.
7: Yeah. Yeah, I bet you.
10: Thank you.
7: Yeah. Well, Ms. McCoy, hang on for us. We'll get you set up with the $500 on your friction erasable pens and all that, okay?
10: Thanks. Really quick, just wanted to say I'm such a big fan of everybody on the show and the whole show. So thank you so much for this.
0: Thank you.
7: We're big fans of what you're doing.
9: We're big fans of teachers.
7: And look, I know I talk trash on lettuce all the time, but I would eat your lettuce.
0: Wow.
7: I would eat Ms. McCoy.
0: That's big.
9: Would you eat
0: her
9: onions?
7: I would try her onion. I'm not a big onion guy, but for you, I would, Ms. McCoy. If it grew from your garden, I would try it.
10: We'll make sure we grow those too.
7: But don't be too. You don't have to send it if you don't want to. But I would.
0: In my little raised garden, Kelly, my little raised flower bed or whatever, I've got some little strawberries.
9: Mm.
0: And because I bought this thing, well, I bought it from ex-wife and stuff. But anyway, for now, Charlie and I have been kind of doing it together. And she really, really gets off into it. You know, she's really. Yeah.
12: I wish I was good at it. My last house before this one, they planted like spring onions in the front flower beds. So whenever you walked up to the front of my house, you smelled onions.
7: Oh, no.
12: It's weird. I had to go out there and pull them up, and they kept coming back. But who would plant onions in a flower bed in the front of the house?
8: It might be a bug deterrent.
7: My buddy.
12: That might have been it, or snakes or something.
7: Or rodents?
12: Maybe.
7: My buddy Ghetto D. We know Ghetto D.
0: Yeah, yeah.
7: He was growing watermelons in his backyard.
9: Whoa.
0: Really?
7: Yeah.
0: Wow.
7: And there was times where he'd be out of town, and he'd call me up and go, hey, man, can you go water my watermelon? Because you got to take care of those things. And it was delicious.
0: I wouldn't mind being that guy, you know, every year. This time of year, actually, they have the big, huge, humongous pumpkin.
9: Yeah.
0: You know, that weighs like 1,000 pounds or whatever. Usually somewhere up northeast. Being that guy, but you got to get it on
8: the
0: truck.
8: Biggest
0: you gotta take
8: pumpkin.
0: It somewhere.
9: Yeah.
7: How do you make them grow that big?
0: I think
7: steroids.
0: Yes.
8: I think steroids.
7: Something
8: and like a seed from a big pumpkin as well.
7: You know what I want to do to grow like a watermelon or a pumpkin? Right. If you could grow them into shapes.
8: You can.
7: You can. Yeah, because I've seen people do that. Like
8: square watermelon.
7: Like a square one. Can I make a heart-shaped watermelon?
9: Wait,
7: That'd be pretty cool.
9: I've never seen a square watermelon. I've never seen any shape.
8: Yeah,
9: it's normal.
7: And so it starts growing, and it's a box. So as it grows, it just molds to whatever you have it.
11: Oh, that's mean.
7: What does it mean? You're going to eat it? No, that's mean.
11: You push it in this environment where it can't do its normal thing?
7: Well, you're going to eat it. You just want it squared so it's easier to slice.
12: And carving it up and gutting it isn't me?
8: Plants do have feelings and they do communicate with us.
9: Yeah, did you ever do that project where you talk to your plant and see how it grows?
11: Oh, you're nice to one and you're mean to the other?
8: Yes.
11: Oh,
8: and really? The one that you speak words of affirmation grows a lot stronger than the negative. Yes.
9: Yeah,
8: this is a real study that's been done.
12: Sixth grade science fair project,
0: right.
12: JC. Where were you?
9: It's like sixth grade, JC.
7: I don't think we did that in my school.
8: They also did it with rice. So they took white rice and they put it they put it in rooms. And then one, they spoke positive things to it and it didn't catch too much bacteria. The one that they ignored, neglected, didn't even talk to was the most foul, disgusting thing you've ever seen.
7: Really?
8: The one that you yelled at and cussed at, it kind of had like a little funky stuff going on it, but not as bad as the one that was neglected.
9: Oh, wow.
0: Then you had the brown rice in a whole different classroom. It was terrible.
8: Right.
9: White.
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2: From the Party Weather Center, today, a 50% chance of showers and thunderstorms after 3 p.m. mostly sunny and hot. High near 95. Heat index up to 102. South wind 8 to 14 miles per hour, becoming west-southwest. Gusts up to 23 miles per hour. Tonight, showers likely before 9 p.m., then a chance of showers and thunderstorms. Increasing clouds, low around 69. South wind around 5 miles per hour, becoming light. Chance of precipitation 60%. Wednesday, a chance of showers and thunderstorms before 10 a.m., then a slight chance of showers until noon. Mostly cloudy, then sunny, high near 91. East-northeast wind around 6 miles per hour becoming south. Bay Wednesday night, partly cloudy, low around 72. East-northeast wind around 6 miles per hour becoming south after midnight. For the latest news, weather, and community info, visit DecaturRadio.com.

0: baby.
1: That is Jack Harlow with Lovin' on Me, and apparently he's loving on literacy, and I am here for it in his hometown. He recently had a fundraiser at a bookstore, an indie bookstore, where fans got to come in and choose any book they wanted, and he would buy it up to $50. So pretty cool, right? 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I so adore this initiative. Maybe more artists will do it. 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

0: my God, how uplifting and inspiring you've been for me for all this time. And I love you, and no one is freaking frontier.
1: Yeah.

0: That is Benson Boone before that Doja Cat and Tay Tay, who, yes, was spotted at Arrowhead Stadium. I knew she'd be there. For the first regular season game, the Chiefs taking on the Broncos, Taylor was in the stands rooting for her hubby. Feels so cool to say that. And of course, she wasn't alone. She was hanging out with Tom Cruise, you know, as you do. For Monday Night Football. Coming up, more great sounds here. Lock it in. More of your favorites are just around the corner next.
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8: Good morning and happy Tuesday, Central Illinois. I'm meteorologist Ben Whitney, and here's a look at your forecast from the WAND Weather Center. We're going to be staying dry as we get started for your Tuesday here across the 217. A warm front marches in from our southwest ahead of our next chance for some showers and storms. That'll drive those temperatures pretty high this afternoon. In fact, much of Central Illinois sitting in the mid-90s for those daytime highs today. But we do see a cold front approach from the northwest, bringing us a few scattered showers and storms as we head into your Wednesday.
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1: From the Party Weather Center, today, a 50% chance of showers and thunderstorms after 3 p.m. mostly sunny and hot, high near 95. Heat index up to 100. West-southwest wind, 8 to 14 miles per hour, gusts up to 23 miles per hour. Tonight, showers likely and possibly a thunderstorm before 9 p.m., then a chance of showers and thunderstorms. Increasing clouds, low around 69. South wind around 5 miles per hour becoming light and variable. Chance of precipitation 60%. New rainfall between a tenth and quarter of an inch, higher in thunderstorms. Wednesday, a chance of showers and thunderstorms before 10 a.m., then a slight chance of showers until noon. Mostly cloudy, then gradually becoming sunny, high near 91. East-northeast wind around 6 miles per hour becoming south in the afternoon. Chance of precipitation 50%. Wednesday night, partly cloudy, low around 72. East-northeast wind around 6 miles per hour becoming south after midnight. For the latest news, weather, and community info, visit DecaturRadio.com.

0: Martin Garrix and Ed Sheeran here on the Perfect Workday Playlist. Around the corner, an artist you'll see on the big screen with Robert De Niro soon. She stars in the new movie Focker in Law, which hits theaters around Thanksgiving. Ariana Grande is on the way.
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6: Good afternoon, Central Illinois. I'm meteorologist Ben Whitney, and here's a look at your forecast from the WEND Weather Center. We've stayed dry throughout much of this Tuesday so far, and we have certainly got hot today. Those highs finishing up around the mid-90s here across Central Illinois, but our next threat for showers and storms is approaching from the northwest. Our next cold front approaching our area, that's going to bring us that chance for some thunderstorms as we wrap up your Tuesday evening. Some of those storms could be on the strong to severe side, and that boundary lingers, bringing us wet weather chances through the rest of the week.
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0: 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And we fully condone that. So if your coworker has a problem with it, well, you tell them we said it was okay.
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6: 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Before police arrived, a white male suspect broke through the front plexiglass door and entered the business. There was no cash on site. The suspect did, however, steal three sodas before leaving the building. The suspect then fled east on foot. Surveillance video was obtained and police are asking anyone who may recognize the suspect to come forward. The suspect was wearing a System of a Down band shirt pulled over his face. He was also wearing gray sweatpants, white socks, and black sandals. A photo of the suspect can be viewed on the Crime Stoppers website. 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
2: And now,

From the Party Weather Center, today, a 30% chance of showers and thunderstorms after 4 in the afternoon. Mostly sunny and hot, high near 96. Heat index up to 100. West-southwest wind 8 to 14 miles per hour, gusts up to 23. Tonight, showers likely and possibly a thunderstorm after midnight. Low around 69. Chance of rain, 70%. For the latest news, weather, and community info, visit DecaturRadio.com.

0: 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That's 6:30 p.m. at the Keel Building. 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

0: And then there were four. I know, they're dropping like flies. They used to be a six-person group. Now they just have four members. But who knows? That could change. Their two members that are on a hiatus right now have not said they've left the band. They've just said they're on a hiatus. So they could eventually become six or just five again. We'll see. In the meantime, we're going to hear more great sounds right here on this Workday playlist. We got Huntrix, Olivia Rodrigo, and more all coming up next.
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5: Good afternoon, Central Illinois. I'm meteorologist Ben Whitney, and here's a look at your forecast from the WEND Weather Center. We've stayed dry throughout much of this Tuesday so far, and we have certainly got hot today. Those highs finishing up around the mid-90s here across Central Illinois, but our next threat for showers and storms is approaching from the northwest. Our next cold front approaching our area, that's going to bring us that chance for some thunderstorms as we wrap up your Tuesday evening. Some of those storms could be on the strong to severe side, and that boundary lingers, bringing us wet weather chances through the rest of the week.
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0: Sia and Sean Paul with Cheap Thrills. And you know, spooky season has plenty of cheap thrills, and it is my favorite time of year. Before that, you heard Olivia Rodrigo, who definitely, I'm sure, got a thrill of contributing music to the Practical Magic 2 soundtrack. The film got a long-awaited sequel so many decades later, and if you are a little bit witchy, if you love the spooky season, and if you love the first movie especially, I think you're going to like the sequel. They did a pretty good job. It's a cute film. It is in theaters now with Sandra Bullock and Nicole Kidman. In the meantime, right here, more of your favorites are in store, so lock it in. More to come next.
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0: From the Party Weather Center, today, a 30% chance of showers and thunderstorms after 4 in the afternoon. Sunny and hot, high near 96. Heat index up to 102. West-southwest wind 8 to 14 miles per hour. Gusts up to 21. Tonight, showers likely and possibly a thunderstorm after midnight. Increasing clouds, low around 69. South wind around 5 miles per hour becoming light and variable. Chance of precipitation, 70%. New rainfall between half and 3/4 of an inch possible. Wednesday, a chance of showers and thunderstorms before 10 in the morning, then a slight chance between 10 and noon. Mostly cloudy becoming sunny, high near 91. East-northeast wind around 6 miles per hour becoming south in the afternoon. Chance of precipitation 50%. Wednesday night, partly cloudy, low around 72. East-northeast wind around 6 miles per hour becoming south after midnight. For the latest news, weather, and community info, visit DecaturRadio.com.

0: can't get out of it.
1: Malcolm Todd and earrings. Maybe he got her earrings. I don't know exactly what he got her, but I'm sure it was great because Justin Bieber just celebrated his 8th wedding anniversary. That's right. He and Haley got married 8 years ago. Doesn't it kind of feel like it was just yesterday? Kind of blows my mind. I've got the Biebs on deck and more coming your way next.
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0: Kenya Grace with Strangers right here, where we make sure you don't have to enjoy a workday with strangers because we got you covered with your favorite friends from the past and of today. We got new music. We got old school jams. We got surprises because we got to keep you on your toes, too. So stick around. All of that is on deck just around the corner next.
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3: 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On Friday, September 4th, at about 11:30 p.m., Decatur police officers responded to a burglary in progress at a business located at 701 El Dorado Street. Before police arrived, a white male suspect broke through the front plexiglass door and entered the business. There was no cash on site. The suspect did, however, steal 3 sodas before leaving the building. The suspect then fled east on foot. Surveillance video was obtained and police are asking anyone who may recognize the suspect to come forward. The suspect was wearing a System of a Down band shirt pulled over his face. He was also wearing gray sweatpants, white socks, and black sandals. A photo of the suspect can be viewed on the Crime Stoppers website. If you have any information regarding this burglary, you can submit an anonymous tip through Crime Stoppers at 217-423-TIPS.
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6: Good afternoon, Central Illinois. I'm meteorologist Ben Whitney, and here's a look at your forecast from the WEND Weather Center. We've stayed dry throughout much of this Tuesday so far, and we have certainly got hot today. Those highs finishing up around the mid-90s here across Central Illinois, but our next threat for showers and storms is approaching from the northwest. Our next cold front approaching our area, that's going to bring us that chance for some thunderstorms as we wrap up your Tuesday evening. Some of those storms could be on the strong to severe side, and that boundary lingers, bringing us wet weather chances through the rest of the week.
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0: Remember, she was on Broadway once upon a time starring in Mean Girls, so it's not that bit of a stretch to imagine she could win a Tony one day. And we know she's interested in acting. She could win an Oscar. If she does, she'll be an EGOT winner. She just won herself an Emmy, which means she's halfway there because, of course, she already has the Grammy. So she's got a Grammy. She's got an Emmy. She just needs that Oscar and Tony, and the EGOT is hers. Can she do it? I don't know. Probably. We'll see.
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likely, mainly between 1 and 4 in the morning. Increasing clouds, low around 71. South wind around 6 miles per hour, becoming light and variable. Chance of precipitation is 60%. New rainfall amounts between a half and 3/4 of an inch possible. Wednesday, showers and thunderstorms likely before 11 in the morning, then a slight chance of showers. Mostly cloudy in the morning, then sunny, high near 91. East-northeast wind around 6 miles per hour becoming south. Chance of precipitation is 60%. Wednesday night, partly cloudy, low around 72. Thursday, mostly sunny, high near 93. For the latest news, weather, and community info, visit DecaturRadio.com.

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say, I got drive, I don't need a car. Money really all that we fiendin' for. I'm doing things they ain't seen before. 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Fall off what? I ain't seen the horse. Called your bluff, better cite the source. 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
1: It's time for Jeremy's birthday shuffle. Three celebrities, three scrambled ages. You tell me to whom which age belongs. Tommy Lee Jones, Prince Harry, Tom Hardy celebrating a birthday today. Your scrambled ages are 42, 80, and 49. Now, I cannot believe Tommy Lee Jones is 80. Did you get that right? Tom Hardy, 49. I knew the baby would be Prince Harry. He is 42. And the Tommy Lee Jones at 80 is the one that got me. Dang.
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6: Good afternoon, Central Illinois. I'm meteorologist Ben Whitney, and here's a look at your forecast from the WAND Weather Center. We've stayed dry throughout much of this Tuesday so far, and we have certainly got hot today. Those highs finishing up around the mid-90s here across Central Illinois, but our next threat for showers and storms is approaching from the northwest. Our next cold front approaching our area, that's going to bring us that chance for some thunderstorms as we wrap up your Tuesday evening. Some of those storms could be on the strong to severe side, and that boundary lingers, bringing us wet weather chances through the rest of the week.
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0: looking for a daily hangout, I would like to say congratulations. You don't have to search anymore. You found it. The Jeremy Show has the best music, the most fun. We've got contests with the impossible question. I'm here every afternoon. Welcome home.
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0: From the Party Weather Center, tonight, showers and thunderstorms likely before 4, then showers likely. Low around 71. South winds 6 miles per hour, becoming light. Chance of rain, 60%. Wednesday, showers and thunderstorms likely before 1, then slight chance. High near 87. East wind 5 miles per hour. Chance of rain, 60%. Wednesday night, partly cloudy. Low, 73. Thursday, 30% chance of showers before 1. Mostly sunny, high 91. For the latest news, weather, and community info, visit DecaturRadio.com.

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0: All right, it's National Double Cheeseburger Day. Here's the important questions I have for everyone. One patty, two patties. 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The more the merrier for me. It is National Cheeseburger Day. Go out, enjoy.
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5: Good afternoon, Central Illinois. I'm meteorologist Ben Whitney, and here's a look at your forecast from the WEND Weather Center. We've stayed dry throughout much of this Tuesday so far, and we have certainly got hot today. Those highs finishing up around the mid-90s here across Central Illinois, but our next threat for showers and storms is approaching from the northwest. Our next cold front approaching our area, that's going to bring us that chance for some thunderstorms as we wrap up your Tuesday evening. Some of those storms could be on the strong to severe side, and that boundary lingers, bringing us wet weather chances through the rest of the week.
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10: 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Before police arrived, a white male suspect broke through the front plexiglass door and entered the business. There was no cash on site. The suspect did, however, steal 3 sodas before leaving the building. The suspect then fled east on foot. Surveillance video was obtained and police are asking anyone who may recognize the suspect to come forward. The suspect was wearing a System of a Down band shirt pulled over his face. He was also wearing gray sweatpants, white socks, and black sandals. A photo of the suspect can be viewed on the Crime Stoppers website. 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
2: From the Party Weather Center, tonight, showers and thunderstorms likely, mainly before 4 a.m., then showers likely and possibly a thunderstorm after 4 a.m. increasing clouds, low around 71. South wind around 6 miles per hour becoming light and variable. Chance of precipitation, 60%. New rainfall amounts between a half and three quarters of an inch possible. Wednesday, showers and thunderstorms likely before 1 p.m., then a slight chance after 3 p.m. mostly cloudy, high near 87. East wind around 5 miles per hour. Chance of precipitation 60%. New rainfall amounts between a tenth and quarter of an inch, except higher amounts possible in thunderstorms. Wednesday night, partly cloudy, low around 73. East wind around 5 miles per hour becoming light and variable. Thursday, a 30% chance of showers before 1 p.m. mostly sunny, high near 91. Southwest wind around 7 miles per hour becoming northwest in the morning. For the latest news, weather, and community info, visit DecaturRadio.com.

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2: 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And then send me your message. The average person will go through about three of these common bathroom items every year. 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

0: It's Billie Eilish, Therefore I Am, the Jeremy Show. My 17-year-old niece, who's now in college, is like, be on the lookout for when she comes here. I'm going to want to go. I'm like, oh, great. That's so much money.
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9: Another long stretch of music heading your way.

chance of precipitation is 60%. New rainfall amounts between a half and three quarters of an inch possible. Wednesday, showers and thunderstorms likely before 1 p.m. Then a slight chance of showers and thunderstorms after 3 p.m. mostly cloudy, with a high near 87. East wind around 5 miles per hour. Chance of precipitation is 60%. New rainfall amounts between a tenth and quarter of an inch, except higher amounts possible in thunderstorms. Wednesday night, partly cloudy with a low around 73. East wind around 5 miles per hour becoming light and variable. Thursday, a 30% chance of showers before 1 p.m. mostly sunny, with a high near 91. Southwest wind around 7 miles per hour becoming northwest in the morning. For the latest news, weather, and community info, visit DecaturRadio.com.

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2: The average person will go through about three of these common bathroom items every year. I'm looking for your guess. Matt said toothbrushes. You're so close, Matt. Kelly said bars of soap. Brian said bottles of shampoo, bottles of mouthwash. Nicole, you're getting there. Jason got it right. It's tubes of toothpaste. This is a really good one. 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It's always annoying when you get to the end of the toothpaste. You try to get out everything you can. And I don't know how to operate one of those little things that crushed. I don't know. It's annoying.
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0: Reacher star Alan Ritchson and his wife Catherine say they're ending their marriage after nearly 20 years. Why is this our business? I appreciate everyone giving me this stuff to talk about on the radio, but I hate when we get into people's business. The note says they met as teenagers. They say their three sons and co-parenting are now a priority. See, that's good. Man, I would not want to be in a relationship and be in Hollywood because nothing's yours.
1: 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Hi, I'm Jerry Hinkle, and here's your local tidbit. Did you know that the Transfer House in downtown Decatur's Central Park was built in 1896? The building originally served as a transfer point for Decatur's electric streetcar system. Originally located on Lincoln Square, the intersection of North and South Main and East and West Main Streets, and after the streetcar ceased operations in the 1950s, the Transfer House was reduced to a bus terminal. It was moved in 1962 to its current location, and it's listed on the National Register of Historic Places. And that's your local tidbit.
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0: Thank you for listening to The Jeremy Show. That famous dress of Princess Diana's, it's the Black Revenge dress. It's heading to auction, and it could bring as much as $300,000. It became famous the same night Prince Charles publicly admitted his affair. That is so sad. Oh my gosh, $300,000 for a dress?
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5: 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Before police arrived, a white male suspect broke through the front plexiglass door and entered the business. There was no cash on site. The suspect did, however, steal three sodas before leaving the building. The suspect then fled east on foot. Surveillance video was obtained and police are asking anyone who may recognize the suspect to come forward. The suspect was wearing a System of a Down band shirt pulled over his face. He was also wearing gray sweatpants, white socks, and black sandals. The photo of the suspect can be viewed on the Crime Stoppers website. If you have any information regarding this burglary, you can submit an anonymous tip through Crime Stoppers at 217-423-TIPS.
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1: They say the holy water's watered down, and this town's lost its faith. 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Oh my, my, oh my, my love, I take one look at you, you're taking

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0: From the Party Weather Center, tonight, showers and thunderstorms likely, mainly before 4 a.m., then showers likely and possibly a thunderstorm after 4 a.m. increasing clouds, with a low around 71. South wind around 6 miles per hour, becoming light and variable after midnight. Chance of precipitation is 60%. New rainfall amounts between a half and three quarters of an inch possible. Wednesday, showers and thunderstorms likely before 1 p.m., then a slight chance of showers and thunderstorms after 3 p.m. mostly cloudy, with a high near 87. East wind around 5 miles per hour. Chance of precipitation is 60%. New rainfall amounts between a tenth and quarter of an inch, except higher amounts possible in thunderstorms. Wednesday night, partly cloudy with a low around 73. East wind around 5 miles per hour becoming light and variable. Thursday, a 30% chance of showers before 1 p.m. mostly

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And I love you, and no one is freaking funnier or smarter.

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2: The average person will go through about three of these common bathroom items every year. I'm looking for your guess. Matt said toothbrushes. You're so close, Matt. 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I don't know. 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

0: This is The Jeremy Show, and Stephen Colbert is returning to late night television tonight, but as a guest on Jimmy Kimmel Live. All right. So he's back on late night via somebody else's show. So if you're a fan, just know he'll be on television tonight.
1: 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Hi, I'm Jerry Hinkle, and here's your local tidbit. The Decatur Historic District in Decatur's Milliken Heights neighborhood preserves the city's historic Near West and Southwest neighborhoods developed from the 1850s through the 1920s. Nearly every popular architectural style from that era can be found there. From Italianate and Gothic Revival to Queen Anne, Classic Revival, Tudor, Colonial Revival, and designs by noted architects including Frank Lloyd Wright. 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
5: Good evening, Central Illinois, and happy Tuesday. Here's your WANE forecast. A cold front arrives this evening. It brings us scattered showers into the evening and widespread showers and thunderstorms heading overnight. This will linger into our Wednesday morning, continuing into midday before tapering off heading into the afternoon. Temperatures tonight dip into the low 70s, and tomorrow behind the cold front are a little cooler in the upper 80s. But we're keeping the heat and the shower chances around throughout the rest of the week. I'm Olivia Colon.
6: All the jams, all the time.

0: It's the Jeremy Show. Oktoberfest starting early in Munich. It begins this weekend. Even though September's still on the calendar, that always messes me up. But apparently October gets the name, September gets the first round, so cheers!
1: Here's the deal. 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
2: From the Party Weather Center, tonight, showers and thunderstorms likely, mainly before 4 a.m., then showers likely and possibly a thunderstorm after 4 a.m. increasing clouds, with a low around 71. South wind around 6 miles per hour, becoming light and variable after midnight. Chance of precipitation is 60%. New rainfall amounts between a half and three quarters of an inch possible. Wednesday, showers and thunderstorms likely before 1 p.m., then a slight chance of showers and thunderstorms after 3 p.m. mostly cloudy, with a high near 87. East wind around 5 miles per hour. Chance of precipitation is 60%. New rainfall amounts between a tenth and quarter of an inch, except higher amounts possible in thunderstorms. Wednesday night, partly cloudy with a low around 73. East wind around 5 miles per hour, becoming light and variable. Thursday, a 30% chance of showers before 1 p.m. mostly sunny, with a high near 91. Southwest wind around 7 miles per hour, becoming northwest in the morning. For the latest news, weather, and community info, visit DecaturRadio.com.